0: Nara. Andrew Cregan, Maxime Gosselin, Benoit Marier, Mikko Roy, merci tout le monde. What a night. Half Moon Run s'en vient. Vous allez être beau sur la TV. You're going to look so good on TV. Thank you. À la prochaine.
1: Moncton did look fantastic on television.
2: It sure did.
1: Lisa LeBlanc, who I've never heard of before, checking her out on Spotify tonight for sure to listen to more of her music.
2: Great music and thankfully great weather,
1: yeah,
2: too. So
1: absolutely.
2: No rainouts there.
1: Unlike Ottawa, of course. So this brings us almost to the end of our Canada Day coverage from

Tony's work to the attention of Judy Collins, and the rest pretty much is history. But I want to talk a bit more about those early years in Toronto because they shaped everything. And while motivating, Joni's experience there wasn't always positive. We'll pick things up there in a few minutes. Back to the Clouds album, track 3. Here's I Don't Know Where I Stand.

and she became known for bringing sounds out of her instrument that hadn't been heard before. As for singing, that started out around campfires with friends, but Joni being Joni, she would often choose songs that were, shall we say, not your standard campfire fare. Jazz songs, for example. She said that when most of her friends were freaking out about the Beatles, she was listening to Miles Davis. Back to Clouds, here's I Think I Understand.

I Think I Understand. We're taking a deep dive into Joni Mitchell's second album, Clouds, from 1969. We've talked about Joni's music background. She was also into visual art from a young age, and she became a very talented painter. The artwork for the album we're exploring today features a self-portrait of Joni holding a red

grounded family and kinship as a really important part of figuring your way out of these things. You know, there's relationships at the core of all that we do, and that's really where we gain meaning from life, in my opinion. And understanding these emotions through the context of how you can create closer relationships

For years now, we have taken on a challenge here on As It Happens. In story after story, we have struggled to shed some light on one of the world's most inexplicable phenomena, the international music competition known as Eurovision. And that job just got a little more urgent, because today it became official. Canada will be competing in the 2027 edition of Eurovision. That follows last week's news that the CBC

0: Jean Jean-Guy having the put in.
1: Yeah.
0: Okay.
1: And Eddie, the name of my uncle, were going to another restaurant about 1 or 2 weeks after.
0: Right.
1: And he just asked for French fries and cheese, curb cheese. And he just asked to the person, will you put me some gravy on it?

0: Jacqueline Ferland Smith, a 40-year-old former Canadian military trainer, moves to Costa Rica to follow her dreams, but in the summer of 2021, vanishes without a trace.
1: How can a woman just go missing and us put out all that effort to find her, and she's still missing?
0: I'm David Ridgen.

If you're feeling jaded by money, politics, and modern dating, you're not the only one. Connor Kerr's new novella, Beaver Hills Forever, follows the everyday lives of four Métis people in Edmonton. The odds are stacked against them, and life is exhausting. But each of these characters finds meaning in the small moments and the beauty of life in the Canadian prairies. There's Buddy, a welder who works

water to drink, hands to feel. And the understanding to talk from my heart.

0: I imagine that if you undertook this project now, that it would sound very different than it would have back then, or maybe I'm not right. I don't know, especially given what you just said, this conversation about our sovereignty and the American threat to our sovereignty.
1: It will not be the way it was then, you know, because then it was Canadians kind of asserting their idea of Canada against the idea of Canada of other Canadians, right? And now I don't think this is the debate. Now is in what respects are we all different from the threat of not being Canadians?
0: Have you thought about how it might have sounded different, this documentary? Had you been making it today in light of what we've been listening to the last few months?

0: J'entendais le rossignol chanter, j'entendais le rossignol chanter. Ces trois mots-là, ils chantaient bien, c'est ma tulurlur, puis du ra, du ra, du ra, tom, dilililam, et du ra, du ra, tom, dililo.
1: I sang the wrong words, but it doesn't matter because no one's going to understand.
2: 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And speaking of 60th birthdays, Ideas turned 60 this autumn. So if you have a story about how an episode or any part of an episode changed the way you see the world, or maybe even the way you live your life, we'd love to hear about it. Ideas@cbc.ca. That's ideas@cbc.ca. This episode was produced by Greg Kelly. Our technical producer is Danielle Duval. Our web producer is Lisa Ayuso. Our senior producer is Nicola Lukšić. The executive producer of Ideas is Greg Kelly, and I'm Nala Ayed.
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13: This is World Report. Good morning, I'm Marcia Young. Alberta is expected to present a new pipeline proposal this morning. Premier Daniel Smith will unveil plans to ship 1 million barrels of oil a day to the BC coast. The project is backed

This is CBC News. Good morning, it's 5:30. I'm Rowan Kennedy with your CBC News from Montreal. The United States has declined to extend the CUSMA trade deal with Canada and Mexico. The move was expected, but it's not

Gaspé, a no heat warning up there, a mix of sun and cloud today, a 30% chance of showers late this afternoon with the risk of a thunderstorm. The high is 26 and the humidity will feel like 33. Well, the Suffragettes are an all-women garage rock quartet from Toronto. They've been making 60s-inspired music for years now. Here's a tune from their latest album called Easy as Pie. It was originally recorded by Nancy Sinatra. Here's the song Sugartown.

Good morning, folks. It's 10 minutes now past 6 o'clock. I'm Peter Townsend, and you're listening to Quebec AM. Welcome to the program. Yes, it is Thursday, July 2nd. We've skipped into full-blown summer mode. And with it comes the weather. We've got lots and lots of yellow heat warnings out there across the province, pretty much from the eastern part to some sections of the north, all the way down to southern and central Quebec, even out in the northwest. Is going to be another hot, sticky, muggy day across much of the province. Definitely want to slather on the sunscreen and make sure, of course, that you're well hydrated out there. I'm just looking at some current conditions right now, and things are on the up. 22 degrees in Quebec City, where I'm speaking to you from right now. Blue skies, 22 as well out in Sherbrooke. It says some sun, some clouds there out. And Bagotville, 23, partly cloudy. And as I look towards the eastern part of the province there, a little bit cooler still at this hour. Foggy, 15 over in Baie-Comeau. Sits there some fog as well as

0: 13, but expect temperatures to be on the rise. We'll have a full look at your regional weather coming up a little bit later in this half hour. Speaking of this half hour, loyalty programs in this country are becoming more sophisticated, offering families new ways to stretch their budgets. Experts say the loyalty market is booming, but they warn that points only help if you're not overspending just to earn them. We're going to hear from our personal finance columnist, Rubina Ahmed-Haq, on that. And this summer, Canadians will get a chance to enter the world of prediction markets through a new app by Wealthsimple, but it won't be quite the same as it is down south of the border. We're going to hear about that as well, so stay tuned for that conversation. First, though, look what's going on out there in news, and Charlotte Lepage joins me in studio this morning. Good morning, Charlotte.
1: Good morning, Peter. We're waiting to learn what charges, if any, have been filed in connection with the suspicious death of a 26-year-old man in New Carlisle. The suspect in this case, a 33-year-old man, was scheduled to appear in court last night via video conference. Police arrested him shortly after the victim's body was discovered in the Church Street area during the night between Tuesday and Wednesday. The victim had signs of injuries, the nature of which must be determined as part of the investigation. The Sûreté du Québec had not provided any further details on possible charges by late Wednesday afternoon. And residents of Latuk in the Mauricie region are growing anxious over repeated acts of vandalism. Over the last month, the SQ says it's processed 10 reports regarding break-ins and thefts in the area. The SQ says the perpetrators were between the ages of 10 and 15 in most cases, and it's advising residents to lock all doors, install alarm systems and cameras if possible. And your full newscast coming up right after 6:30.
0: Thank you, Charlotte. It's 13 minutes almost now past the hour. Well, given the cost of living, many Canadians are looking for options to stretch their budgets. Some are using rewards points, trying to make a dollar go further. Our personal finance columnist, Rubina Ahmed-Haq, walks us through some loyalty do's and don'ts.
2: There was a time when joining a loyalty program meant punching a card 9 times and getting your 10th coffee free. These programs have come a long way now, getting more sophisticated and offering a greater variety of redemptions.
3: I see loyalty programs in Canada playing a much bigger role than they did maybe even 10 years ago, maybe even, you know, before the pandemic.
2: Bruce Winder is a retail analyst. He says the affordability crisis in Canada is pushing many families to rely on loyalty programs to afford a holiday, the movies, or specialty groceries. He says the proof is in the data.
3: I found a report that showed that estimates were that the Canadian loyalty market was about $1.5 billion US in 2025, and it's projected to grow to $2.7 billion U.S. and Canada by 2030.
2: Those numbers are from the 2026 Canada Consumer Loyalty Business Report. Created by the firm Markets and Research based in Dublin, Ireland, the company focuses on industry trends worldwide, including loyalty programs. Bruce Winder says loyalty point programs are also being consolidated, with many retailers offering access to them. The latest is an optometry franchise offering grocery store points.
3: And that's an example of how companies are looking at how people shop, where they shop, and really trying to extend the programs into partnerships to form really real ecosystems so that you can save as normal as everyday parts of your life and keep you loyal, obviously, going toward that ecosystem or those partners.
4: Regardless of whether you're collecting gas, groceries, or travel loyalty points, you really need to understand those programs to maximize the value.
2: Barry Choi is a loyalty expert who blogs at Money We Have. He says using loyalty points or promotions to afford extras is not a new idea, but he warns that users need to make sure they are not spending just to get rewarded.
4: If you find yourself spending more than you typically do just because you're getting extra points at, say, grocery stores or restaurants, that's not a good thing because you're spending more. So these points, yes, they will offset your costs, but at the same time, if you're spending more at the end of the day, how much are you actually saving?
2: Choi adds that many loyalty program users are now using their points to pay actual bills, something that was not as popular before.
4: You know, we're definitely seeing a shift. In the past, people would save up their points to take that vacation for less because travel gave them the most value. But these days, what I'm seeing is, especially for those who might be running into household debt issues, they're using their points and redeeming them for immediate help. And what I mean by that is statement credits on their credit cards. Even though they know it's lower value compared to travel, it makes more sense for them because they're getting that lower bill payment and they're not having to pay those huge interest charges.
2: Choi says if you're using a credit card to collect points, make sure you pay the balance in full. Otherwise, your interest charges will start to add up and offset

0: any bonus you're getting. The experts point out that loyalty points have no cash value and the program can be changed at any time. This could mean you get less value or you need to save longer for the same reward. Choi says before anyone signs up for a loyalty card, do your research. Don't get a travel card if you don't often travel, and don't sign up for a grocery loyalty program if the store is inconvenient to get to. Also, in the end, the all-in cost of the item trumps any loyalty program. If you're paying more for a product to get loyalty points, you're not saving any money. For CBC Radio, I'm Rubina Ahmed-Huck.
1: Thanks, Rubina. We've got some music now from Tammy Nielsen, who hails from this country but calls New Zealand home. She recently recorded a duet with Winnipeg's William Prince. This is Flowers on the Dash.

0: Tammy Nielsen featuring William Prince. That was Flowers on the Dash. It's almost 20 minutes now past 6 o'clock. You're listening to Quebec AM. I'm Peter Taldzin, the host chair this morning. Thank you for being with us wherever you are across the province on this Thursday, July 2nd. Well, prediction markets allow users to place bets on virtually anything. Geopolitical events, celebrity news, even the weather. Supporters call it the fastest growing corner of finance. Critics call it gambling with a nicer interface. And soon a new app by Wealthsimple will be bringing it to Canada for the first time, but with some restrictions. Francis Sims covers tech issues for us. And he joins me on the line with more. Francis, welcome back to the show.
1: Yeah, good morning, Peter.
0: For anyone who might have heard of it but still doesn't fully understand, how do prediction markets work? Are we shorting the weather here?
1: Yeah, you're right about that. Basically, you're doing a trade on an outcome of a real-world event. Basically, yes or no, is this going to happen? One example might be, is the Bank of Canada going to cut interest rates at its next meeting? Or are we going to hit some record temperature this summer in Quebec City? Each contract will cost less than a dollar. So if you think 70% odds that in Trois-Rivières it's going to hit 40 degrees this summer, well, then if you're right, you make a dollar back. And if you're wrong, you make

0: make nothing at all. But the difference between this, they are, would argue, in betting is that you're not betting against the house. You're trading with other people. So for every 70% chance you think and 70 cents, somebody's on the other side with 30 cents. And the company Wealthsimple or Wealthsimple Predict will be the app. They'll basically make money on the trade. So every time you do a trade, they'll make a little bit of commission. And they're going to be working with this exchange in the US called Kalshi, which just in the last 6 months has made $180 billion US on these markets alone.
1: I mean, lots of money for the company. I'm trying to see what's the value here for customers. I imagine you've got to put multiple single dollar bets to make that, or a single dollar predictions, I should say, to make it, I guess, worth your while.
0: Yeah, I think that's part of the concern is that, you know, there's some talk about some of the guardrails, and one of the guardrails will be they're going to be watching to see how much money you're putting in. And if you try to do a large trade, say on the order of $100,000, they're going to double click and ask you maybe why are you doing that and do you really, really want to do it? In the U.S., we've seen a takeoff. One of the markets, Polymarket, is the largest one. Many listeners might have heard about it. People are placing bets on things like whether Donald Trump might say something three times in his next speech, like just wild, wild things. But in Canada, when they launch it, you can only do trades on three specific things, at least in the beginning. One is inflation, like are the Bank of Canada going to raise or cut interest rates? Two is like financial markets, is the TSX going to go up or down? And third, which Canadians love to talk about, is the weather. Are we going to hit some record weather? But that's going to be it. And when you put the money in, you have to lock it in for 30 days in Canada. Wow. You can't put it in and then take it out tomorrow.
1: I mean, this has been blocked in the past. Why are we allowing this right now in this country?
0: Well, in Canada, what we've seen is we've seen a lot of people, or the government has seen a number of people use VPNs and crypto wallets to access these markets in the United States. And, you know, Polymarket, the largest one in the United States, was actually banned in Ontario. But none of these platforms were ever approved in Canada. And so I think the regulator finally realized that, you know, the horse has left the barn. You can't go back necessarily and stop this. And so what they want to do is get their arms wrapped around it. So to try to encourage, you know, good behavior happening in Canada and managing it and trying to, you know, curb any sort of addictive problems.
1: Many critics still call this gambling. What do you think?
0: Well, there was a University of Toronto study just recently of 1.4 million users of this Polymarket in the United States and found that 70% of people lost money. And in fact, the people that were making money, 1% of those people, we always talk about the 1%ers, were raking in 85% of the gains. So the bottom line is that most people are losing money, and there's some concerns about insider trading. You sometimes hear about it on the news. There's this one story about a U.S. Special Operations soldier who made $400,000 off of the fact that the Venezuelan leader was captured. He put a trade on that, and then apparently he was involved in that mission.
1: Wow.
0: So he's being investigated for insider trading. So the bottom line is that it feels like gambling because the odds are not in your favor. It's probably no different than going to a slot machine in a casino. So it's hard to think about it as anything other than that.
1: I imagine when it comes to the weather, perhaps a little bit tougher on that point. But I mean, it seems like, and I'm just pointing this out just because I've been watching lots of football lately, but we're seeing, you know, all these different ads for various gambling sites on you know, different television networks and that type of thing, and now this, and it seems like I guess you know, putting your money out there is becoming more and more commonplace, whether it's, you know, it's football or the weather or you mentioned inflation. I'm kind of curious about the way that we're headed down this path of trying to rake in on the odds, I guess.
0: And one of the things that they're betting on is that people feel like they have some local community knowledge. Maybe they're and their buddies, like, I think they know something about who's going to win a game because they heard some story about an injury and somebody in the other team had. Everybody has some idea about how their edge is going to get them an advantage. And the argument towards these platforms is you're giving, you know, if local people know that the weather's going to go a certain way, or eventually when the market opens up to sports, the argument is that it gives the local community some power. And then at the federal government level, maybe you get to see what their opinions are. And instead of having to survey Canadians, you just arguably watch what's happening with these prediction markets. You can believe that or not believe it, but that's some of the arguments towards having these platforms in operation.
1: Prediction markets kind of sounds like a euphemism though, doesn't it?
0: Yeah.
1: I'm trying to, I mean, I guess it would all be prediction.

0: at some point, but as you mentioned, some people perhaps having a bit more information on the in. For anyone curious about when this launches, and if, I mean, perhaps they're interested in placing some predictions, what should they be keeping in mind?
1: Just treat it like entertainment. Don't if you have to pay your car bill next week, you know, an expensive car bill you weren't expecting, don't, even though you think the temperature is going to hit 40 degrees Celsius, you're likely not going to win. And the money has to get locked up for 30 days. So treat it like going to a movie or going out to dinner. Don't treat it as an investment against something that you need to live your life, because the odds are not in your favor.
0: Do you expect, you talked a bit about sort of these three avenues that are currently open according to the federal government. Do you expect sports, other sort of ventures, if I can put it that way, to open up in the future? Or do you expect that to be restricted?
1: No, I think sports betting has started to open up across the country in other platforms. I would imagine, you know, for a long time, casinos were not allowed in most places across the country, and now they're everywhere. So I would imagine that this is the path we're going down. I would assume that they would look at it for a couple of years to see if there's any behaviors that they need to support, right? Addictive behaviors, mental health behaviors that they need to make sure they're aware of. But I would imagine it'll open up probably in the next 2 to 5 years.
0: And just lastly, for people that are curious or at least concerned about insider trading that you mentioned there might have been associated to this in the U.S., what are the guardrails against that in this country? Who takes care of that type of stuff?
1: That would be the regulator, because this is as part of the investment regulator, they're treating this as something like a trade on the stock market. So it'd be the same organization that deals with buying and selling stocks and mutual funds in Canada.
0: Francis Sims, appreciate you taking the time to explain this to us this morning. Thank you so much.
1: Thank you, Peter.
0: That is technology columnist Francis Sims. He's Associate Dean of the Faculty of Applied Sciences and Technology at Humber Polytechnic.

6:30 is just around the corner. And Rowan Kennedy standing by with your regional news. If there's anything that we're talking about here on the program in between the bits where we get the weather and the news and more news, please do reach out. We'd love to hear what you people out there in Radioland think, are thinking, are concerned about. If you've got any story ideas, something happening in your community, perhaps you'd just like to chime in, please do reach out. Our texting line is 418-573-9880. 418-573-9880. Again, that's our texting line right here at CBC Quebec.

0: speaking of the news, coming up after your next newscast, we're going to have a look at the weather, and then we're going to be talking about trade negotiators being busy on Canada Day yesterday to renegotiate CUSMA, to discuss CUSMA. We'll update you on how negotiations are going. So that's coming up after the news, which is next.
1: This is CBC News. Good morning, it's 6:30. I'm Rowan Kennedy with your CBC News from Montreal. Quebec is taking emergency action to keep the largest landfill in the Montreal region from overflowing. The province is allowing the site in Terrebonne to temporarily take in more waste while a larger expansion remains under review. Some environmental groups, however, criticize the move, calling it the wrong approach. Atefe Padidar has the details.
2: The Lachine landfill is expected to run out of space by February 2027. The province has approved a temporary expansion by allowing garbage to be stacked higher, creating room for roughly 1.2 million more tons of waste. Quebec says the move is needed to avoid disrupting waste disposal across the Montreal region. The emergency authorization means the project won't have to go through the usual environmental impact assessment. The government says there isn't enough time before the site reaches capacity early next year, but environmental groups are criticizing the decision. The Quebec Coalition for Ecological Waste Management says the

0: we're talking about in this half hour. We're going to be looking at the review of the deadline there for the Canada-US-Mexico trade agreement. Lots of negotiators at the table discussing yesterday during, of course, Canada Day to, I guess, put a bow on this. So we're going to find out about that. We're also going to talk about, you might have been seeing this there at the World Cup, these tactical ads, perhaps, these water breaks, these hydration breaks. We're going to look into that as well. People with lots of questions about that. First, though, look what's going on out there in weather. We talked a little bit about it off the top of the show, but Charlotte, it is going to be another hot, sticky day across much of the province today.
1: Yeah, there's heat warnings in effect for a big, big chunk of the province. A lot of fog this morning, too. There's a yellow heat warning for much of the southern part of the province, all the way to the Saguenay, places like Quebec City, Saint-Georges, Val-d'Or. There's going to be a mix of sun and cloud with 40% chance of showers, a risk of thunderstorm this afternoon, high between 30 and 32, but with the humidity, that's going to fill up to 37 degrees. And there is a yellow warning for air quality and heat in Chibougamau. There's going to be a mix of sun and cloud, 40% chance of showers this afternoon with the risk of thunderstorm. There is widespread smoke and a high of 29. There's also a yellow heat warning for Rimouski with a mix of sun and cloud, 30% chance of showers late this afternoon with the risk of thunderstorm. Some fog patches dissipating this morning, high of 29, could feel like 37 with the humidity. In the Gaspé region, there's a mix of sun and cloud, 30% chance of showers late this afternoon with the risk of thunderstorm. Also some fog patches going away this morning, high of 26. There is a yellow heat warning for the southern peninsula, though. Temps there could reach up to 31 degrees and 39 with the Humidex. Yellow heat warning also for Baie-Comeau, high of 27, but it could feel like 34 degrees in that area. There's a mix of sun and cloud, 60% chance of showers this afternoon with the risk of thunderstorm. Also some fog patches there. Wind becoming 20 kilometers near noon. Tsetsil and Attachquan, there's going to be a mix of sun and cloud with chance of showers this afternoon. Also a risk of thunderstorm in Tsetsil specifically. Some fog patches dissipating this morning. The high is going to be between 20 and 24, but it could feel like 30 degrees with the humidity. In Chevry and Blanc-Sablon, a few showers ending near noon, then cloudy with 30% chance of showers, fog patches, and a high between 15 and 18 degrees. There's also yellow air quality warning for Fermont and Schefferville. A mix of sun and cloud with chance of showers, especially in Schefferville. There's going to be a risk of thunderstorm also in this afternoon for that area. High of 17 to 21 degrees. In the Magdalen Islands, showers with a few thunderstorms ending this morning, and then a mix of sun and cloud. Fog patches dissipating late this morning. A high of 22 degrees. In the James Bay, it's going to be mainly cloudy. A few showers beginning this morning and a risk of thunderstorm later in the day. High of 20 degrees. In both Kudjurepik and Kudjuag, it's going to be mainly cloudy with some fog patches dissipating later this morning. A high between 14 and 16. In Saduit, it's going to be sunny wind with a high of 14 degrees. And finally, in Inukjuak, it's going to be mainly sunny with a high of 24.
0: Thank you, Charlotte.

0: It's almost 20 minutes now to 7 o'clock. Well, yesterday was the long-awaited deadline for Canada, the U.S., and Mexico to officially declare their intentions in regards to CUSMA. Negotiators from Canada, the U.S., and Mexico met online to talk trade, but the U.S. said no to renewing the deal, at least for now. Here to talk about what this means for Canada is Fenn Hampson, co-chair of the Expert Group on Canada-U.S. Relations. Also, professor of international affairs at Carleton University, Fenn Hampson. Welcome to Quebec AM.
1: Good to be with you.
0: So the U.S. opted out of renewing CUSMA yesterday. People might be confused by that. How worried should Canadians be about this?
1: Well, let's be clear about what happened and what didn't. The U.S. Trade Representative Jameson Greer announced that Washington did not agree to renew the CUSMA in its current form. That's not the end of the agreement, not even close. Under the terms of the agreement, it stays fully in force until it expires in the year 2036. That's 10 years from now. What the American decision does do is trigger what could be up to a decade of

0: annual reviews. So instead of locking in the agreement, the three countries will now sit down every year to haggle over its terms. The deal survives, but certainty clearly doesn't.
1: I mean, if it were up to Canada and the EU and Mexico, would this annual review, would that even be on the table?
0: It would not be on the table. Both countries made it clear before the Americans announced their decision yesterday that they did not favor annual reviews. They wanted to lock the agreement in, but you know, they're. It takes three to tango in this case, and the Americans decided that they're not prepared to renew.
1: Was there anything new or unexpected from the U.S.?
0: Honestly, no. You know, Trump had been saying for months that he wasn't going to renew it. He's also said he'd rather not have an agreement, but he might sign it. Raining on our Canada Day parade was obviously disappointing, but it wasn't a big surprise. And I think it's important to remember that Trump was never in love with the agreement that he himself negotiated. He refused to brand it as a free trade agreement the way NAFTA was. His administration originally pushed for the deal to die just, you know, within a fairly short period. The sunset and review mechanisms, the very clause that produced yesterday's drama, was inserted into the agreement at American insistence over Canadian and Mexican objections.
1: So what does this U.S. non-renewal mean for the future of CUSMA? We talked about this renewal. Is there anything else that we should be looking at?
0: Well, it means that, you know, 82% roughly of our trade, which is CUSMA compliant, continues tariff-free until 2036. That's going to be long after Donald Trump has left the White House. What changes is the rhythm. We're now in a permanent negotiation with the agreement on the table every single year. But let's be honest, we were headed there anyway. Trump has spent the past 2 years tearing at the deal with his tariffs on steel, aluminum, autos, lumber. Those tariffs violate the spirit and the letter of the agreement. I think non-renewal is a pressure tactic, plain and simple. He's trying to keep us off balance, keep the threats alive, extract concessions from us. And, yeah, we should expect more of the same going forward.
1: You talked about Trump's, I guess, frustration with the initial deal that he signed, wouldn't call it free trade. I mean, at some point, the whole point about free trade, I mean, it's there in the name. Where do concessions stand, you know, generally speaking, on these types of agreements when we're looking at, obviously, collaboration between, you know, three countries that are, you know, side by side and then are looking to, you know, increase, obviously, exports and imports and come to, you know, terms on a variety of industries?
0: Well, when it comes to Canada, the U.S. Trade Representative tabled a long list of demands last December, more than a dozen, and those include greater American access to our dairy market, an end to what they call a loophole on our dairy protein exports, scrapping our Online Streaming Act, our Online News Act, which they say discriminate against American tech and media giants, ending those much ballyhooed provincial bans on U.S. Alcohol. They want tighter rules of origin on autos. It's quite a long laundry list. But clearly what's missing from that list is anything for Canada. I mean, Washington wanted us to make concessions on all of these items before formal negotiations even began. Mm-hmm. And why on earth would we give anything away without getting something back, starting with tariff relief on those, you know, very punitive tariffs on our steel, aluminum, autos, and lumber?
1: What leverage does Canada have on these negotiations?
0: Well, a lot of people think that we don't have much leverage, but

In fact, we do. And, Trump's political capital is shrinking. His approval rating has sunk to, in the latest NPR PBS poll, 36%. The Iran war that he stumbled into has sent gas prices up through the roof. Inflation clearly...

0: there to say that Trump needs Canada, even though he says he doesn't need Canada. He wants our oil. He's talking about reviving the Keystone Pipeline. American farmers depend on our potash. There's no substitute at scale there. He wants first call on our critical minerals to cut U.S. dependence on China. And you don't get any of that if you're going to torch the relationships. At the same time, those tariffs on steel and aluminum are hurting American manufacturers, driving up costs on everything from autos to beer cans to aerospace. So we've got a lot of leverage there, and if we rag the puck, I think it's fair to say we can push for a better deal. We got to hang tough and not give away the store at the beginning of these negotiations.
1: How much of these negotiations, as far as Canada is concerned, is perhaps waiting Donald Trump out? And you know, perhaps part of the tactic here is to just, I guess, hang on for the remaining years. And then, you know, hopefully the incoming administration might be a bit of a simpler trade-off.
0: Well, I wouldn't want to make any predictions there, but I think the honest answer is that we're going to be in a continuous negotiation with the Americans for the rest of the Trump presidency, and possibly whoever succeeds him. Even if we signed a deal tomorrow, I think it's fair to say, given the machinations and unpredictability of Donald Trump, we'd be back at the table before we knew it. A signed deal with the Americans settles a lot less than it used to, because Trump's word is not his bond. As the Europeans, the Japanese, the Koreans have all discovered, you can sign an agreement with this administration and then watch new tariffs, new demands land anyway. So any kind of agreement with Trump is a pause. It's not peace. Mm-hmm. Our challenge, I think, really is to get serious about reducing our trade dependence on the United States, to diversify our markets, sell our energy, food, and minerals to a world that wants them, knock down, obviously, our own internal trade barriers at home. That can give a good boost to our economic growth rates. The best leverage in any negotiation is a good alternative, and it's now time for Canada to build one.
1: Fenn Hampson, pardon me. I'm sure you are handsome, but Fenn Hampson, appreciate you taking the time to speak with us this morning and explaining this quite thoroughly. Much appreciated.
0: My pleasure.
1: Cheers. Fenn Hampson is co-chair of the expert group on Canada-U.S. relations and a professor of international affairs at Carleton University.

0: Tactical changes, ads, and some water. FIFA's hydration breaks at the World Cup are inviting loud jeers and criticisms. The stoppage is being presented as necessary for players' welfare, but not everyone is convinced. The CBC's Shlok Tlati looked into the controversial break.
1: It's not everyone's cup of water. Many World Cup fans are booing midway through the 45-minute halves. That's because they're opposing FIFA's newly introduced hydration breaks. And no, footy fans don't necessarily hate water or hydration. Some are opposing the Americanization of football.
2: The hydration breaks is killing the game. What it looks like we're trying to change football and soccer to look like NFL. Taking hydration break, making it a four-quarter game, it slows down momentum for teams that are trying to get a equalizing goal or teams that are trying to get a goal to win a game. So it's killing the game.
1: The breaks are not simply being used for water. Coaches are also using the 3 minutes to pass on in-game tactical information. That huddle was not a part of the game before hydration breaks. They would play the full first and second halves without

0: Our official interruption. England manager Thomas Tuchel says it's unfair.
1: I think that it interrupts and changes the identity of a football match much more than I thought. And I think it changes the characteristic of the match more than I thought.
0: On the other hand, Netherlands coach Ronald Koeman is adapting. Koeman says the team is using the break to their advantage. However, it remains divisive. His own team captain, Virgil van Dijk, is making a case for longtime fans of uninterrupted soccer.
2: Every time going to commercial is a bit... not really that I like it. And I think for the neutral watchers on TV, it's also not great. So if it's really hot, obviously it will be good to put them in. But I think you have to look at it in every game separately, in my opinion.
0: Cooling breaks were first introduced at the 2014 World Cup in Brazil, but it was only for games that reached extreme temperatures. In this World Cup, 5 of the 6 venues have domed stadiums. In venues like Miami, player safety is a real concern with temperatures exceeding 32 degrees. However, some fans say the hydration breaks are just an excuse for broadcasters to cash in on commercials.
3: I hate it so much. It like breaks up the half. So when I'm watching at home, I'll find another channel that isn't offered here in Canada where they don't have commercial breaks. But yeah, it's the commercialization of FIFA, unfortunately. They're pretty ruthless with that. So I hate it. Let's ban it and never have them in the World Cup again.
0: For broadcasters, here's the math. 4 minutes and 20 seconds per match over 104 games is 7 hours, 30 minutes and 40 seconds of additional ad space. The Wall Street Journal estimates that the 3 US games in the group stage would bring in $23 million for Fox just for the ads during hydration breaks. FIFA President Gianni Infantino insists there is no additional revenue for the organization from these breaks. And not all fans are booing the break.
4: I know a couple people hate them, but I don't mind them. I don't mind it. It's a good time to use the washroom, right? And, continue on.
0: Former Liverpool manager Jurgen Klopp is backing that part of the argument.
5: I understand when you sit at home and then the commercial starts. But coming my age, it's a welcome break to go to the toilet.
0: We don't know if FIFA will implement these hydration breaks at all future World Cups. The English Football Association says it was unlikely to be in place for the European Championship in 2 years. For now, and for this World Cup at least, the hydration breaks are staying afloat despite the booing. Shlok Talati, CBC News, Regina.
6: Thanks, Shlok. It's 5 minutes now to 7 o'clock on this Thursday morning, July 2nd, which reminds me, did you move yesterday? Were you part of the whole moving, everything that comes with it, the whole kit and caboodle of moving that happens on July 1st in this province? It's not just Canada Day. It is also moving day. We'd love to hear some stories. If you've got some, please reach out. 418-573-9880 is our texting line. 418-573-9880. Looking for some people that may have moved yesterday and what the whole situation was like. It was quite warm out there across the board. Sticky weather. In some cases, even at some points, a little bit damp. So please do reach out. 418-573-9880.

7 o'clock. I'm Peter Dalzy, and you're listening to Quebec AM. Welcome to the program. Thank you for tuning in wherever you are across the province and beyond on what is going to be another hot, muggy day across much of the province. Looking at some current conditions right now, just pulling my environment weather forecast up, and I'm looking at yellow heat warnings pretty much all over the place, to be honest with you. We're, you know, seeing them out in the eastern part of the province. You know, I'm looking at, for example, there, the Rimouski area, as well as the South Shore, I should say the North Shore, rather, Baie-Comeau. Then you've got them, to Baie-Saint-Paul. You've got Chibougamau that's in the mix, as well as Saguenay. And then we're headed all the way to Sherbrooke, Trois-Rivières, Mont-Tremblant, even Val-d'Or. So quite the curb there of just across the province, so you can imagine. It's already getting pretty hot out there. If we're factoring in the humidex already, we're looking at temperatures into the 30s. Right now, we're looking at mostly cloudy and 20 degrees over in Rouyn, Val-d'Or, mostly cloudy and 21 at this hour. Elsewhere across the board, the hot spot in the province, 25 degrees right now, partly cloudy in Bagotville. Chibougamau, 21 degrees, mostly cloudy there. And I'm looking at the Mag, 17, mostly cloudy as well. We'll have a full look at your regional weather there coming up a little bit later in this half hour. Up next, we're talking about moving day. Yesterday was moving day in this province. Lots of people, of course, on July 1st, but it never really ends, does it, for the rest of the month of July? Some people, you know, doing it just around Saint-Jean-Baptiste, some others after, but it ends up being, nonetheless, a busy time for animal shelters. We're going to talk with the Eastern Township

0: SPA about the pets that get left behind and how to make sure that yours isn't one of them. So stay tuned for that conversation. We're also looking at the cost of when it comes to computer chips. Bad time to buy a new computer. We're going to hear from experts who say major prices are here to stay. And this is as, of course, we're looking at these AI data centers driving up the price for lots of computer parts, particularly when it comes to motherboards and that type of thing. So stay tuned for that conversation. First, though, a look what's going on in news. And Charlotte Lepage joins me in studio. Good morning, Charlotte.
1: Good morning, Peter. Well, two suspects have been arrested in connection with an attempted murder in Quebec City last month. On June 9th, a 19-year-old woman was shot in her Sainte-Foy apartment in what police say was a case of mistaken identity. Yesterday, a 42-year-old suspect was arrested in Laval and a 33-year-old was arrested in Montreal. They're set to appear in court in the coming days. Prosecutors have not yet laid any charges. And residents of Latuc in the Mauricie are growing anxious over repeated acts of vandalism. Over the last month, the SQ says it's processed 10 reports regarding break-ins and thefts in the area. It also says the perpetrators were between the ages of 10 and 15 in most cases. And the SQ is also advising residents to lock all doors, install alarm systems and cameras if possible. And your full regional newscast is coming up at 7:30 with Rowan Kennedy.
0: Thank you, Charlotte. It's 13 minutes now past 7 o'clock. Well, it is that time of the year. Again, moving trucks are out. Leases have been transferred. And for animal shelters, the days following July 1st can be a tough one on the calendar. Every year, moving season brings a spike in pets being surrendered or worse, simply left behind. Alexis Savoy is a spokesperson for the SPA de l'Estrie. And he should tell us what you've been seeing on the ground and what they want to know, people to know about this moving period, what happens to pets and best ways to move forward with their animal de compagnie. Alexis Savoy, welcome to Quebec AM.
2: Good morning.
0: So this week leading into the weekend, hundreds of thousands of Quebecers on the move. Following yesterday, what have you seen when it comes to the ones that get left behind? Sometimes it's a cat, sometimes it's a dog, and other kinds of household animals there. What are you seeing on the ground?
2: Well, it's pretty much what we expected, honestly. It's been pretty relentless for like the past few weeks, but it really intensified in the last week or so. Just as an estimate, we get about 3,500 animals per year at the shelter, and during the June to August period, which is, you know, moving day period, about a third of our animals come in during this time. So it's been pretty relentless since the start of June, and it's probably going to last until the next few weeks.
0: So that's just around, you know, 1,100 or 1,200 animals or something like that.
2: Yeah, roughly.
0: What do you do with that amount of cats and dogs and here, dare I say, I don't know, goldfish, turtles? What else are you seeing?
2: It's mostly, you know, cats, dogs, and some rabbits and small animals. Thankfully, we have a lot of adoptions, too, during the period. People are moving and families grow, and people look to add a furry companion to their families. So we have a good adoption rate during this time. So that helps, obviously. But we also have a huge network of foster families. We have about 200 foster families that are, contributing to our cause, particularly during this time, which is the most busy period for us. So we have all kinds of safety nets to help us go through that period.
0: Remind us why we see so many animals being left behind when it comes to moving period, the moving months, I should call them, in the summer.
2: Well, the crux of the problem, quote unquote, is, you know, people are moving and sometimes their proprietors don't allow pets. So that's the big problem. About 4% of proprietors allow dogs in their apartments. So that's really not a lot. Thankfully, they're a bit more lenient towards cats, but the crux of the problem resides there.
0: Back in March, Quebec's Housing Tribunal ruled in a specific case in Montreal that the no pet clauses in rental leases violates charter rights. Could that change anything?
2: We really think so. We really hope so. We hope that won't be an isolated case and that other cases like that will be allowed, where people are allowed to have their pets. It's a step forward, but we're not holding our breath that it will change the problem overnight.
0: So take us through the process. I mean, you know, you move, you got to leave your animal behind. And so, you know, somebody shows up and there's just a cat in an apartment. And where does the story go from there?
2: That happens a lot more than you would think. You know, animals left behind.

0: in the apartment. So we usually get calls from proprietors. So our patrol team goes and takes the animal and takes him to the shelter. So that happens a lot. Also, people prior to July 1st surrender the animals because they have no other choice. But also, we find a lot of stray animals during this period. We take in about 12 animals per day during the moving period. As for the rest of the year, it's more like 4 or 5. So you know that our numbers double during this period. So there are a lot of avenues that animals come into the shelter during this period.
1: And you talked about taking in just, you know, in these next, over these past few weeks and over the coming weeks, they're taking in, you know, just over 1,000 or so animals. And so, I mean, you've got the extra space, but you talked about there being, you know, a network of adoptee, of foster homes and that type of thing. People taking in these animals. But, I mean, for you to go through this experience every year, do you see any cases that are, you know, that are quite tough out there? You know, animals perhaps that are in bad shape. It's quite hot out there. In some cases, if you've got stray animals, they're out there on the street. Like, what are you, in terms of the animals themselves, how are they faring?
0: They're mostly good, but obviously with the number of animals we're taking in during this time, there are always some cases that are a bit shocking. As you say, stray animals, you know, they can get in fights, they can fight for territories, for food, and sometimes animals that come in are in really bad shape. Thankfully, we have a huge team of about 70 people at the SPA, so and we work with a veterinary clinic very closely. So we have resources to help them. But mostly the animals that come in are in good shape, but there are some that come in and, you know, they've seen some things.
1: For people listening to us out there that are, you know, in this situation, they might find themselves in this situation. They're quite concerned and they're worried. They don't necessarily want to get rid of their animal, but perhaps they have no choice. What advice or tips do you have for anyone that might be stuck between a rock and a hard place?
0: We always like to remind people that we are there for them if they have no one else to turn to, but we have to be the last resort because, you know, the animal shelters are like a huge loss of, you know, their surroundings for an animal. They lose their routine, they lose their people. So we like to prevent these animals from suffering mentally from that, even though we give them the best conditions we can possibly give them to, you know, find a new family quick. But if they have to surrender their animals, we always recommend to people that to ask around their circles, their families, their friends that may be looking to adopt so that they can prevent them, so that we can prevent the stress that can come with the shelter.
1: And for people listening to us that are, you know, listening in, I imagine that, you know, taking all these animals comes in with a certain cost. To your obviously to your organization, are there ways that listeners, that people want to you know, just perhaps give a helping hand? Is there anything that the public can do to help out their local SPA or other animal shelter wherever they are in this province?
0: Yeah, of course. You know, with 3,500 animals that we take care of during a single year, it costs a lot. Just so people know, it costs us about $700,000 a year just for veterinary, care. So that's a lot of money. Thankfully, we have our resources, but our wallets aren't limitless. So if people want to help us in any way, they can always donate. They can not only, money, but they can give their time to become a foster family. They can become a volunteer. They can also give us some things that can help the animals, you know, blankets, food, anything that we could possibly use, we do. So there are a lot of ways that people can help the cause.
1: As much as, you know, these might be, you know, tough times, you know, I mean, could be quite heartbreaking in some cases, depending on the state that you find animals in. But I mean, just in, you know, in that just general vulnerability amongst, you know, some of these perhaps horror stories that you see out there, you do see a lot of good. I mean, some, you know, heartwarming sort of, you know, stories about, you know, reunions and that type of thing.
0: Of course. Of course, there are a lot of, you know, heartbreaking situations when people have to surrender their animals. It's not a fun thing to do for anyone. But thankfully, like, our work comes with a lot of feel-good moments, I should say. you know,

0: We take in about 10 to 12 animals a day, and a lot of them are strays. And sometimes they are mistakenly strays. They come in and they weren't really a stray animal. They were just, you know, on casual walk, typically cats in that case.
1: Hanging out. And we get,
0: yeah, exactly. So we also, like, when they come in, we make a post to find their families. And sometimes it creates, you know, really beautiful moments where the pet and the owner are reunited. And it's like, it makes our work just takes it. That's what it's all about in the end.
1: Alexis Savoie, thank you for the tips and advice, and wishing you, albeit, you know, I know it's going to be a busy one, but hopefully filled with some of these moments that you're mentioning there.
0: Thank you. Have a good one.
1: You as well. That is Alexis Savoie, their spokesperson for the SPA de l'Estrie. It's 7:22 on this Thursday morning, July 2nd. I'm Peter Tardzi. Well, up next, we're switching from pets to computers and video game consoles. Obviously, if you're going to buy one, you should expect them to start costing a little more. That's because the components behind them are in high demand, and that is to power AI data centers. Here with more is Jitesh Shubrani. He's the Director of Consumer Device Research at the International Data Corporation. It's a tech market research company located all over the world, and he joins us on the line from Toronto. Jitesh, welcome to the show.
2: Thank you for having me. Good morning.
1: So for, you know, people interested in buying a PS5 or any other type of gaming consoles, perhaps it's a TV, it's a brand new computer, what should they be expecting?
2: Yeah, so prices for most of these devices some of them have already risen, and we can expect them to rise even further later this year and into 2027. Because as you said, you know, the components going inside these devices are in short supply right now. And that's because there's a lot of demand for those same components on the AI data center side, where we're seeing a lot of demand for AI. And as a result, there's data centers being rolled out pretty much every day.
1: And my understanding is that most of these parts come from Asia, if I'm not mistaken, particularly from Taiwan. Is that correct?
2: Yeah, so it's manufactured mostly by Asian companies. But so there's two that are Korean, there's SK Hynix and Samsung, and Micron, which is an American company. But despite, you know, where they're based, a lot the production is, to your point, in Asia.
1: So an increase of how much? Are we talking just a few, tens of dollars, or we're looking in the hundreds?
2: Hundreds of dollars. So we've seen Apple, for example, you know, increase their prices recently. That was hundreds of dollars. Microsoft did the same with their PCs as well as their console. And other vendors are kind of following suit, right? It's ultimately somewhere between 30 to 50% based on the type of product that we're talking about. And these are the increases so far. As I said, we are expecting more increases later this year and into next year.
1: Pardon my ignorance on this, but why not just produce more?
2: They've tried. So the companies I mentioned, they're all essentially producing at full capacity right now. And what's compounding the issue is, you know, for every chip that they produce that goes into a data center, they need to forego about 3 to 4 chips that would go into a consumer device. That's kind of the trade-off that they're facing. So it's making things a lot worse for consumer devices. They have committed to building more capacity, and so factories are in the process of being built right now. But these take years to build, and so we're expecting new factories to come on board by the end of 2027, maybe early 2028.
1: And correct me if I'm wrong, but, you know, we're looking at computers, but, I mean, I've heard of, you know, a lack of computer chips to, you know, put in cars. For example, like, you know, your electric, you know, car seat that moves back and forth with the touch of a button. I mean, that uses chips. Like, it's in more stuff, yes, obviously tech things, but just like tech things to a certain extent in a variety of different products. Are you seeing that an impact in there as well? I know it's perhaps a bit outside of your ballpark there, but just the general impact on a lot of products that we use every single day.
2: You're right. A lot of products that we wouldn't think of do have memory chips inside them, right? Cars is a great example, but also, you know, some fridges today run apps on them, right? They have a full-blown smartphone-like interface, and they have memory chips inside them. Dishwashers, dryers, washer, you know, all of these kind of appliances today that connect to a network, they tend to have some sort of memory on board. And so I don't know what the price hikes will be for those types of devices, but every manufacturer is facing an issue getting enough supply for memory right now.
1: And so you talked about these new factories being built. Do you see this as a, you know, this is going to take a several years problem, or do you see

0: and a bit of a you know, light in the future in terms of, you know, people perhaps waiting on a specific console or a computer they've been saving up for quite some time, and they might have to keep on saving for the foreseeable future.
1: So unfortunately, even though new factories are coming on online, you know, by, let's say, early 28, we don't expect prices to drop down significantly. Once prices go up for consumer devices, they tend to stay elevated. It's very tough to bring them back down. And so even in 2028, you know, we're expecting prices to drop slightly, but I don't think they'll ever come back to 2025 levels. And so if you're waiting, best thing is to do is buy as quickly as you can, because, again, prices are going to rise later this year and into next year. Or, you know, the alternative is hold on until we see slight reductions. But again, that's going to be in 2028.
0: Jitesh, appreciate your insight on this morning. Thank you for taking the time.
1: Thank you for having me.
0: Jitesh Ubrani, their director, Consumer Devices Research at the International Data Corporation.

0: 7:30 is just around the corner, and I want to remind listeners out there, it's going to be quite hot and muggy, not considered a heat wave just yet, but over the coming days, expecting the temperatures to keep steadily either rising or staying put. And a reminder, we had Renan Hawkins on the line. He is head of the Quebec branch of the Life Saving Society, which obviously, when we're looking at drownings and we're looking at accidents on open water. And a reminder, if you are going to try to beat the heat, so to speak, by going either to a watering hole or a pool, a couple of reminders that you should be out there swimming alone. Definitely keeping an eye out on little ones if you can, always in pairs. But also a reminder that it's never a bad idea if you're especially in an open body of water to be wearing that life vest. You never know what might happen. So please be cautious out there if you are trying to cool down over these coming days where it's quite hot out there. It's coming up to news time. Rowan Kennedy standing by. We'll catch you right after the news.
1: This is CBC News. Good morning, it's 7:30. I'm Rowan Kennedy with your CBC News from Montreal. A 33-year-old man in the Gaspé is accused of manslaughter after an injured man was found on the side of the road in New Carlisle yesterday. Provincial police say early Wednesday emergency services were called to Church Street, where the victim was found with suspicious wounds, police say. He was pronounced dead in hospital, and provincial police met with the suspect yesterday. He later appeared in court. Two suspects have been arrested in connection with an attempted murder in the Quebec City region last month. On June 9th, a 19-year-old woman was shot in her Sainte-Foy apartment in what police say was a case of mistaken identity. Yesterday, a 42-year-old suspect was arrested in Laval. A 33-year-old was also arrested in Montreal. They're set to appear in court in the coming days, and prosecutors have not yet laid any charges. In other news, a string of break-ins and thefts and acts of vandalism shaking up the city of Latuc in the Mauricie. Yes, Q says it's received several complaints over the past month. Jenna Badoso reports.
2: Latuc est un petit milieu de vie où tout le monde se connaît.
3: Manon Côté says everyone knows one another in Latuc. She's the director of the Résidence des Bâtisseurs, an affordable housing complex for seniors. She says last week, vandals targeted a tent where mobility scooters are parked, tires were slashed, and storage compartments were broken. Vandalism, acts of violence, thefts are all things we rarely see in our city, so it's creating stress and anxiety, she says. Over the last month, the SQ responded to 10 reports regarding break-ins.

0: gather that DEC program from its list that qualify graduates for post-graduation work permits. So stay tuned for that conversation. And we're going to have a look at sports as well. Of course, lots of soccer on the go, lots of matches. Yesterday, I managed to catch in a bit of the Senegal-Belgium game, which was such a, I'm going to say, heartbreaking loss for Senegal, leading pretty much 2-0 throughout that match, right up until about the 85th minute, where in a matter of about 2 minutes, Belgium scored two late goals, managed to win that one by the back door. And 3-2 win by Belgium. There was also Ghana and England. Democratic Republic of Congo against England. And you know, took an early lead, but managed to unfortunately lose that one 2-1 against England. So a couple of heartbreaking losses with lots more soccer on the go. Of course, we've got Canada coming up against Morocco, that game planned for this Saturday. So, of course, we're setting up that game. But lots of games today. You've got Portugal, Croatia. You've also got Spain and Austria. And early this morning at 11 a.m., there's Switzerland and Algeria. So lots of World Cup to go through. And hear about that as well. First, though, I talked a bit about it, the weather. Charlotte Lepage joins me with a look what's going on out there. Good morning, Charlotte.
1: Good morning again, Peter. Well, it's really hot. I probably don't need to tell you out there today for pretty much most of the province. There's a yellow heat warning for much of the southern part of the province, Val-d'Or, Rouyn-Noranda, Mont-Tremblant, Sherbrooke, Trois-Rivières, Saint-Georges, Quebec City, Charlevoix, all the way up to Saguenay. Those places are going to see a high of 30 to 32, but that temperature could feel up to 37 degrees with the Humidex. It's going to be a mix of sun and cloud with 40% chance of showers. There is a yellow warning for air quality and heat in Chibougamau. It's going to be a high of 29 degrees, a mix of sun and cloud, 40% chance of showers this afternoon with the risk of thunderstorm. Also, yellow warning for heat in Rimouski, a high of 29, but that could feel like 37 degrees with the Humidex. Mix of sun and cloud, 30% chance of showers late this afternoon with the risk of thunderstorm. Also, some fog patches dissipating this morning. In the Gaspé region, it's going to be a mix of sun and cloud, 30% chance of showers late this afternoon with also a risk of thunderstorm. Some fog patches there as well, high of 26. There is a yellow heat warning, though, for the southern peninsula. Temperatures there could reach up to 31 degrees, could feel like 39 with the Humidex. A yellow heat warning also for Baie-Comeau, a mix of sun and cloud, 60% chance of showers this afternoon with the risk of thunderstorm. Some fog patches dissipating this morning, high of 27, but could feel like 34 degrees. In Sept-Îles and Natashquan, a mix of sun and cloud with a chance of showers this afternoon and a risk of thunderstorm. In Sept-Îles, fog patches dissipating this morning, high of 20 to 24 degrees. In Chevry and Blanc-Sablon, a few showers ending near noon and then cloudy with a 30% chance of showers in the afternoon. Fog patches dissipating this morning, high between 15 and 18 degrees. There's a yellow air quality warning for Fermont and Chevreville, high of 17 to 21 degrees there. Mix of sun and cloud with chance of showers, especially in Chefferville. Could see a thunderstorm there this afternoon. In the Magdalen Islands, showers with a few thunder showers ending this morning, then a mix of sun and cloud. Some fog patches dissipating late this morning, high of 22. And finally, in the James Bay, it's going to be mainly cloudy with a few showers beginning this morning, a risk of thunderstorm later in the day, and a high of 20 degrees.
0: Thank you, Charlotte. A reminder, of course, that if you will be out there, put on that sunscreen. I was out in a Canada Day concert yesterday, perhaps not unrelated to Canada, but it was these K-pop Demon Hunters, the show, this movie that has come out, and so out there with the little one to watch that. But man, in that, we were lucky to get a bit of shade, and it felt like it was going to rain at some point, but the sunscreen definitely mandatory and required. Thank you very much, Charlotte. Appreciate you coming in. Of course, you'll be back with some headlines at the bottom of the clock there. It's 20 minutes now to 8 o'clock on this. I mentioned that they're Thursday morning, July 2nd. Well, if you're studying tourism at a regional cégep and we're hoping to stay there after you graduate, the plan may now be in doubt. A recent decision from Ottawa has removed the tourism DEC, the Diplôme d'études collégiales, from the list of programs that qualify graduates for post-graduation work permit. Regional cégep say that this threatens a large share of their students and the future of the tourism workforce outside of big cities. To help us understand what's at stake, I'm joined now by Nathalie Landry, Assistant Director and Head of International Affairs at the Cégep de Saint-Félicien. Nathalie, welcome to Quebec AM.
2: Good morning, Monsieur Tardy. How are you?
0: Well, I'm curious to find out about this decision and what it means for students at the Cégep where you are in the Lac-Saint-Jean area.
2: Yeah, we are very preoccupied by this decision of taking the tourism program out of the Pulse

0: graduation work permit program. What you have to understand is that the post-graduation work permit has been traditionally the fastest and simplest pathway for international graduates to remain in Canada after completing their studies. So it allows the students to gain Canadian work experience and often represent the first step toward permanent settlement in Quebec. So without access to this permit, remaining in Canada will become more difficult for our students. So they will have graduates will have to navigate within more complex and restrictive immigration pathways. Many of them depending on employers' sponsorship, for example, or provincial immigration programs, or meeting specific eligibility criteria. So these alternatives are more limited and far less predictable, so it makes very harder for graduates to remain and work in Quebec that way.
1: What reason did Ottawa give for this decision?
0: Well, they say that it's part of a broader immigration strategy aimed at better aligning post-graduation work permit with Canada's long-term labor market needs. Under the new policy, eligibility is now limited to selected fields of study that the government considers to be linked to occupation experiencing labor shortage. But the thing is that this approach does not reflect the reality of regional labor markets, actually. So sectors such as tourism or forest products processing are facing significant workforce shortages in many parts of Quebec. And actually, our graduates are filling those positions. So it's been very concerning. And right now, the Fédération des Cégeps has been making representation to a different level, government level, to ensure that all technical programs are eligible for the post-graduation work permit. And we support them, of course, because these programs respond directly to regional labor market needs and are essential to the vitality of our region.
1: So with this tourism deck now dropped from this list of eligible programs for post-graduation work permits, what are some of the alternatives for the international students headed your way?
0: Well, they have to look for other immigration programs, but like I said, it's not easy to stay. And it was the fastest way to stay in Quebec, this post-graduation work permit program. As soon as they get their diploma, they could request to stay, and they can work immediately around the country. So this is very important because, like in our program in Saint-Félicien, we have currently 75 students, and 90% of them are international students. So some of them come to Quebec to pursue a higher level of education, experience life abroad, but there are some of them who really aspire to build a career in tourism and make Quebec their permanent home. So if we exclude this program, what will happen is we will lose the attractiveness of our tourism program. And also, if we have less students, it could be affecting the sustainability of this program in our region. If we don't have the international students, we may not be able to give it anymore. So the employers of our region will lose the possibility of hiring qualified workers, talented workers that already have been in training in Quebec, that are integrated in our communities and that are ready to contribute to our economy. So I have many students that are playing a key role in our region right now. Some of them works at the hotels like La Saguenayenne, or they have a very important role. So this is very sad what is happening right now.
1: They must look at
0: they must look at the

0: regions a little bit to make a better decision, I think.
1: And looking, I mean, obviously you're talking about the some of the issues that are affecting your region, but I mean, we could, you know, we could, that reality probably being the same in different regions that would, would rely on that same program, different cégeps that offer that same program all over Quebec.
0: Exactly, like Cégep de Matane, my colleague Francis Turcotte,

0: Yeah, it's possible to recruit more students. This program is very attractive, and what happens is they get job after. If they were not working, it would be a different thing, but they have so many possibilities around the province. I was staying at Manoir Richelieu this week, and most of the students come from the international different countries. So this is important to keep them here.
1: Looking at the tourism industry itself and the impact, are you seeing long-term consequences that this could have, you know, if Ottawa sticks to this, if this, you know, decision lasts, if, you know, this is for good or not reversed, or if this, you know, is to last just a few years?
0: Right now, the government indicated that the current list of eligible fields of study is frozen, meaning that programs not currently included cannot be added right now, even if the labor market needs it. So this is concerning. We look forward for the next month to see some changes. We ask for a greater flexibility so we can have a program that reflects the realities of regional economies and changing labor markets demands.
1: Nathalie, of course, appreciate you taking the time to speak with us this morning. Just lastly, for the students that you've spoken to that perhaps are in the middle of this or that were planning on doing it, I mean, what are you hearing from them? What are they telling you about their future plans and ultimately, you know, if they can even at this point still stay here, or are they even planning to go back home in some cases?
0: Well, of course, they are hoping for changes. We tell them that we are reviewing the list with the government. They are hoping it's going to be done by the end of their program. We also, as a school, work with different consultants immigration to show them other pathways for permanent settlement in Quebec, but this is more complicated. So they're hoping that the things will change in the next month, really.
1: We'll definitely be following what happens next, following the story along. Nathalie Landry, appreciate you taking the time to explain this to us this morning. Merci beaucoup. Thank you.
0: Merci beaucoup. Bonne journée.
1: Apparemment. That is Nathalie Landry, their Assistant Director and Head of International Affairs at the Cégep de Saint-Félicien. It's 10 minutes now to 8 o'clock. You're listening to Quebec AM. It's time now for a look at sports. Here's Paul McGowan.
2: Montreal's Gabriel Diallo is on the court this morning in the second round of play at Wimbledon. Montreal's Leyla Fernandez is also on the grass court today as she and partner Yulia Putintseva of Kazakhstan have their first match of the women's doubles tournament. The FIFA Men's World Cup continues today with three round of 32 matches. First up, Spain plays Austria, then Portugal takes on Croatia at Toronto Stadium, and finally Switzerland meets Algeria in Vancouver. Toronto is under a heat advisory with a thunderstorm forecast for kickoff of the Portugal-Croatia match. The Toronto Blue Jays have the day off after a resounding 9-3 win over the New York Mets yesterday. Toronto won the series against the Mets, their first series victory since mid-June. The Blue Jays travel to Seattle tomorrow for a three-game set against the Mariners. There are seven Canadians in the field at this week's John Deere Classic. Zdarsan Yellamaraju of Mississauga, Ontario, is the highest-ranked Canadian on the PGA Tour. He'll be joined at TPC Deer Run by fellow Canadians like Taylor Pendrith, Mackenzie Hughes, and Adam Hadwin. And it was a busy first day of NHL free agency. Stanley Cup champion Frederik Andersen signed with the Edmonton Oilers, becoming their presumptive starting goaltender. And Toronto also made a splash in goal. The Maple Leafs signed two-time Stanley Cup champion Sergei Bobrovsky. And that is your quick look at sports. For more, go to cbcsports.ca. I'm Paul McGowan.
1: Thanks, Paul. And again, there's that big Canada game coming up against Morocco, and that is happening on Saturday there, July 4th. Well, summer means Canadians are outside, often trying to soak up as much sun as possible before winter's return. Let's not even think about that right now. But conditions across much of the country are prompting some officials to issue words of caution. Here in Quebec, temperatures could reach up to 37, 39 degrees, even depending on the humidex in southern parts of the province. For some advice on how to protect yourself from the extreme heat, the CBC spoke with Chris Schmid. He's Director of Learning, Training and Skills at St. John.

0: people don't heed the warnings and they don't recognize the signs and symptoms of either heat exhaustion or heat stroke. The signs and symptoms can include, but are not always, cramps, dehydration, excessive sweating, and then you start to get headaches and nausea. And that, if it's not looked after properly, could become heat stroke. And in heat stroke, the body's temperature rises above 40 degrees Celsius. The body doesn't have the ability to cool itself anymore. Sometimes sweating even stops. You get nausea, you get vomiting, you can have convulsions, and you can go unconscious. And heat stroke is life-threatening if it's not looked after right away. And the concern is that people, they're having fun, and they don't do something about it. Dress cool, loose clothing, stay in the shade, cool off every once in a while, go to an indoor area where it's air conditioned whenever possible. Hydrate, hydrate, hydrate. Electrolytes are fantastic. And then if you start to recognize signs and symptoms, get out of the heat. At the very least, to shade if you can't get indoors, and then start the cooling process as quickly as you can. If you're at home, obviously get inside, get into a tub of water that is below body temperature, cooler than body temperature, to try and cool yourself off. But if you're not able to do that, you can put an ice pack in the elbow, and that'll cool your bloodstream from the inside. Another place to do it is to put it under your arm. Cold, wet towels around the neck are also very, very good. For makeshift, I would strongly suggest that you use frozen peas, frozen corn. Frozen vegetables are fantastic. That's only one part of it. We also need to rehydrate. We've got to replace those fluids that are lost. You want to get electrolytes. If, by the way, you feel you have heat stroke as you're cooling off, you want to call 911. And if somebody goes unconscious, that would be the extreme end of it. But if somebody goes unconscious for any reason, don't take that lightly. Call 911 immediately.
1: Some tips there from Chris Schmid there. He is director of learning, training, and skills at St. John Ambulance. Of course, definitely want to slather on the sunscreen as well to protect the skin, but some good tips and advice there on how to deal with the heat on these warm days. 7:55.

0: That was Maggie Rogers and Sylvain Esso with their take on Anthems for a 17-Year-Old Girl. It's from a tribute album to Broken Social Scene's 2002 release, You Forgot It in People. After the news, which is coming up next, we're talking about forever chemicals in freshwater fish and lakes in this province. Stay tuned for that conversation.
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4: Yana no is pizza out in house CBC, Yagachabit Meg Winchkag, Nanako, the Bajmuch Bedodan, and Dede, EU Shisho Chibiko, Nanako Gate, Dajumano, Chike Magnanako, 8 Ducks Nagamon, Ketchagoya, which seat him Higweg, Tumwagan Cheese, and Tinhawa, Yumuya Bichkin, Nadu seat Morgan Chicken, Tinhaw, Ajibopatkun Meg, Takap Chenigan.
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not spot can I and the ping with the got us to score the that I have we tech go guy and score the dog and you do we have no okay here we put I ask and do as to nasta go with the and sub just go so that with the with that that I am just me I am sin he jogums big still the ping I has got ping up be him a good us to ping up exits I ask into Ashton Astana Elk Elko I had struggled to Ashton Astayo, 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I asked to Dagno Tapskin, I knew I the Piganga with the one I had to do Dagno came back in the Tapskin. I am Snis, I am Stinitz, I am Sinhijogum, I had at do Dagno Scott. 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

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Waswanapi or Jabagumus Tishni Shabugamo. My men, I ask the Oxcon, I'm done a percent chance, Magai Jisha, Zamutso, Taya, Pataji Shigazza, okay, Yago, it won't get it, Nimstu Shigats. Ogumsti, I ask good go up down the Nosmiti, Town Shagaz, I had a episode in the Mabismo Tats, Quebec. Nishno Bakesta, Magai is good to go on the Jaganoka and Stumdon Nesta, I ask the Tanga, Dubskaja, my men. I ask the Yoksko, named a percent chance, Magai Jace, Jamotsa, Daxaja, Yamagai, Squab, Tadabskaja, Yaguit Munga, Gates, Dajadanum, Sushagaja, Webazaya, Daxaja, Mean Magai, Dajad, Coptajum's tea, Yananum, Shab Magai, Jates, Dead Gone, Digigan. 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I had the Nimstusigatka, Yago Hitim Guide, Stoga. 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Oked the Mutabskaj eats down, okay, and Nish. Next, I had it's dead gone, did you get?

0: 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Edidaka, Jim Skeku, your company. Agnes, I am Sti, I had Joga Spio and the Inga at Abbot Sado and then Naska, then I don't know, Winnebag Town, Ganes, I had at the Skudum Tedoga, new Daka Petem Yabi. Okay, and you say that Nanga, Uga Mods, I Uskaja, I had Chate Munga, the EU Communications Munga, I had just Beth Wagon, which Abbot Smagan, I had Dorothy Stewart, I had Yum had new, I had Alfred Loan, what I had, and you said you should get.
1: What's your Alfred to me, Nina?
2: Okay, and
1: as I didn't know, I'm not, Jabasana, no, that I had upset the squad that you know that you were to. Jabasana, she's the one, Roger, I'm saying, and the.

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I big.

season of basketball guy. 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I knew that you a new guy. I capacity. I'll come in and beg me good night and speak to the hell when they went to a big with that one. Wish me to get dead to give you that soon. I realized that in the news that I beg them to know beg still. Big if you said that. I went ahead and demand as a guy in every new capacity. I was never I was a big, big, big, big, big, big, big, big, big, big, big, big, big, big, big, big, big, big, big, big, big, big, big, big, big, big, big, big, big, big, big, big, big, big, big, big, 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

Guten Morgen, Herr Gebetter, Herr Nigantskakui, EU Communications, Alfred Loon, a quach de wish, and a natchesis with the Winskaga, Jaji Bethme, Jaji Bethmerga, Jisko Yimit. Welcome to the weekend of the Psiso Yoga. I'm going to announce the Daxi to the World Cup. I'm going to England, the Giganu Jaya Nisa, Congo, Giwanto Jaya Beg, Belgium, Giganu Jaya Nest, Senegal, Giwanto Jaya Nis. 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I'm going to the MLB, baseball, and Toronto, Giganu, Jaya, Bakesdale, New York Mets, Jimento, Jaya, Nist, Washington, Giganu, Jaya, Madat, Boston, Jimento, Jaya, Nish, Athletics, Giganu, Jaya, Nisos, LA Dodgers, I went out to Spain, Austria, Portugal, Croatia, Algeria, Switzerland, Big Sub, the Bingo Spitzer.

0: Gunuyo, iyo tapajumon. 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I had G.I. and Skomutska. I had G.M. Did you eat the cold guy? Then they wasted the GM. You're gonna make no dog out. It's a at goods. I am a god's nest. I am a tea that cool good scot. Then he's met the dog up. I'm gonna go ahead. Canada the base just so that the Butson quest needs to know 9 million. I show young go. Uga Nigans say nine babun is gonna take notes. 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gonna go ahead Alain Bros Behanso, I'm going to have executive director go that with Snap Quebec. I'm going to have Snap Quebec. I'm going to company in a snack chico. We meal can eat to go still. I'm going to go away. We take a Alan. Nashka Munagan. Why Shuyan Egypt Snaganot smoke mag. I have Egypt Snaganot. Shuyan. I ask. I have Dogun. I great state one. I got ask. Get you and scores that all and cheats. I had the major just so it's more. I had this better. I met pshish.
1: Le dossier du caribou est complexe et il ne se limite pas juste à des mesures de protection, de conservation, mais à des impacts sociaux sur la population.

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1: Charlie Babas. Was one of the states. 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
0: Okay, bomb say up to gamma bit say you know the pigan I have she say see Bethano Ugoga Nigansk I EU communications Alfred Loon Ajamutamat I Uyoga U Dabitsun I Nujabitsmaganan I Dorothy Stewart GM Hell Eguna go ahead is Bethwick I good job to the
2: I'm a Jewish woman. That's what you mean, Chuyan, Nabitabi Hagno, who get with Chibuya, and two setting shads and the ones you duck up San Guno, I have shats, have bambiers and Nakwa, he touched Ganda, and do he touched the one do Simwas.
3: I then got my Shula to the Sudena. Gas with us guy new he you down Kaiwens Studio Town here. Nia and I just an company EU mobility. El Gwinia and I new can say in the town. I can then guy you meskanaska meskanasa I was in jail chose about Quebec. I Canada. I'm sorry,
2: I know, but we know, ma. The one in Akiok, like an optic nose, and yeah, the Jim Yubitum Sazagon, terms of safety and Anno, which I'm Sazuksa and Hibitan, or the Yostiska. I shabby this in full service, I know. But we know, the one in Akiok and Wapsum, the one Wapsuma.
3: I'm sure.
2: I'm not sure if you're going to be able to do this.
3: I think that's

0: tanan ogan na you mobility ka nga na national billy diamond highway ya as sugar da hey I'm sure I west I must good day I oh yeah I sugar da I to what sugar I feel good in sugar she did stars yeah. Okay, hey, I've been doing a Nissan's guy, I'm not masked. Again, not here again, I mask in a way, doesn't get it, my La Rue Ginoria. 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Okay, so I'm strike for that chosen one this year, the Jim Scrumbia. Get I get a Nastawa, I didn't Nastawa in the book here, man, that I news. Did you ask the I don't care.
1: Videotron, Kaga, hey, I,

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2: Alfred Loon, I'm going to check EU communications. Adrian Sutherland, I'm going to say that Ontario. 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

0: a tangible impact. Like there is real change
1: yeah.
0: coming from a show like this. And it's really not just a show. So that alone has made me feel like every choice and everything that I've done or decided not to do was fully and entirely worth it. And my career could have ended a year ago after North of North had come out, and I would be like happy still. So I am excited for all the things that are coming and, yeah. and what comes next, but my cup is full.
1: I bet. You know, it's a funny thing that, you know, we can spend this entire conversation. I'm so glad we did talking about how we got to this point, but there's no real way to qualify the actual impact of it that it has on people. I'm just so happy for you, man. I'm just so happy for you. And that is so beautifully said at the end. And we're so proud to count you among the great Newfoundlanders.
0: Proud to be from Newfoundland.
1: So proud to count you as a proud Newfoundlander.
0: Absolutely.
1: I'll answer the emails from Nunavut. I really will. thanks for coming in.
0: Thank you for having me. Always a pleasure to be here.
2: I'm so happy too, both for Tom, for being happy for Anna, and for Anna. That was Tom Power's conversation with the actor Anna Lam from Banff, Alberta. You can watch all the episodes of North of North now on Netflix or on CBC Gem. Season 2 will start streaming this fall. And stay tuned, because tomorrow you're going to hear more of Tom's conversation from that Banff World Media Festival. Canadian actor Jack Inanen will be on the show tomorrow, and later this month, you're going to hear Tom's conversations with the creator of the hit show Succession, Jesse Armstrong.

That was Angel So Bad by True Mountain Laurel on Q. Haley Blay and Sam Lynch were Tom Power's guests. Their debut album is out everywhere on August 28th.

Turning to the weather now in Montreal today, a few clouds with a chance of showers and thunderstorm. The high is 33, humidex 43, clearing late tonight with a low of 24. Quebec City today, chance of showers, risk of thunderstorm. The high 31, humidex 40. Tonight, more of the same with a low of 21. Sherbrooke today, mix of sun and cloud, risk of thunderstorms as well. The high 31, humidex 41. Tonight, partly

0: The power of a demonstration commercial cannot be overstated. Seeing is believing. When judging international advertising award shows, language can often get in the way. German judges struggle to understand English commercials. The French struggle with Portuguese commercials. English-speaking judges try to interpret Japanese ads. But there is one universal language, the demonstration commercial. No words required. When you see a drop of crazy glue hold a construction worker in the air, it's incredibly persuasive. When a gorilla violently throws a piece of luggage around his cage and it survives, nothing else needs to be said. And when a soap tells you it's mild on your skin and proves it in real time with litmus paper, that's all you need to see. Next week, we'll tackle recent demonstration commercials. It takes a confident advertiser to present a simple demonstration. No flash, no fireworks, no catchy jingles. That's when an advertiser puts their money where their mouth is. And occasionally, puts an ad writer under their Volvo. When you're under the influence. I'm Terry O'Reilly. This episode was recorded in the Terrestream Airstream Mobile Recording Studio. Producer, Debbie O'Reilly. Sound engineer, Jeff Devine. Under the Influence theme by Casey Pick, Jeremiah Pick, and James Ayton. 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
1: Hi, this is Maureen Hutchison from St. Albert, Alberta. Fun fact. One day, a company executive was playing with a new glue his company had developed and couldn't believe how quickly it worked. He yelled, "This is some crazy glue." The name stuck.
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3: Continents and 13 countries. 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Watch Marco Arup, Femke Bol, Julian Alfred, Faith Kipyegon, and Karsten Warholm push their limits across 15 different events. 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

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was some and this say ask about no I have that say did you I with that say got to mark I got get to mark and the day and I'm scratchy town George will patch you I'm going to the Beth Wake I am with deck I then guys they tag needs gone day west good say and I'm scratchy I got you got you down what game I got you Wasio dae na da da da da da da da da da da da da da da da da da da da da da da da da 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

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Look, mean my guy have what makes to a traditional gathering. I have going to an anoga, but they need to know now this cost a behemoth and this cost a day of publicism. Look, my guy have that chess a bit is going to take notes. I'm going to have mommy down and stuck. I had the mommy dog. I went to it in the Fort George, big stow the pig. I picked and don't know when I mean. And see, Weston, I have big stow, just cost it as good, just a bit agnoga, okay, big stow sub, I just cost it, it's good, just agnoga. Look, I mean, my good, the chest bit is a good, I know, say, you see, even medo, and I ask good, the run, what I need to know, just cost it, I be him, I need to know, yeah, just cost it. Look, I have women, just say,

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you are good do can go to the dog can make new are you best royal dynasty bombita and that you see hunches

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1: Hi, this is Susan Aglukak and you are listening to EU Debajimu.
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3: 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you do still have that being cow I get you a ask net and then they help me talk with that man and guys kept I always I stop when I see ask as a chain ass so there's go watch who ask Hur den kan du 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
3: 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log cabins so that a eight that all and you know the is we do no go should be said out of it then put that all and that guy me eight that in the eight that no to what you have eight that so what I'm cool I should Ja, das wird schon die sich auch gerade und was sie ja ja und das Pechen auch nicht ne bi. 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

0: 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I got a story. I was told that I was going to be a school. So when the BUND was hanging in the tower, it's a poached hood. When I speciate you, them dudes. They don't get that, not that you did, I don't know. What in so and a few days would do to know how many steps. So old man Andrew Jay, I am so dog, and bumped the dog, as you don't do, him hit the dog. Yeah, and it's a dog, yeah, and my stick, and what on the mess. So I can mess die. They won't give it on the higher, did you know the higher? Hey, she got packed in any kind of tough flannels. So then he got it that it's a walk that carry. Once you see, she took a bump nature and they took off. He tell. For their bits, we had no doubt you should have gone. I said, well, I'm going to see. Which means couch to an M. Scott got the dick. Hey, down to two take deck, so open dick. So she was where her catch you take dick out. For scraggling and not stand out. Here television, I can have to get a cell phone, say I was dead. That would go. Here, the big way from there, Peter Gunther, take up this now, see here. No, that may not have been the care. The one the one I saw service in it. I want you to make one, I knew how you saw phones. And that's what you made that say. I Here's David Ustere, that's not the mate, and what's I? How do you say that when they? It's a good breeder, I guess I can say that. Good holiday.
1: Well, guys, so do diagnosis. I whiskers got Nemska, I mean, I and I take notes here. The doors, you up then and her, and doubt from again and her, as the door when G's, a bit ducks and dogs, most hard, I could get you when G's, I had you guy down and smug a bit of Mandel dog.
0: Yeah, well, that's I bet you can do 20 day, a bit sweet door. No man, and yet, that's the check there, they could get them shouted it and on the way downwards. As you open, I stood, you know. What can you say? I did you to Munana tie Quebec at the base just over. And I, Francois Legault.

0: 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So now so eight nano to one, made one of the two days to Nanaku Ishmed to ask her, and I could get a eight to go and G to where you start off.
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Yeah, he does Treaty 3. I'm gonna do that. Yeah, and this, yeah, I meet them here. God's got, Ugo, nicht das go we swear no I we have not say to the most of it guy and that guy got to the tag not got deck say done there to the we swear when I is not tag not we us tag not got on I game guy I made him he goes guy check I to the is got a bit guy Ugo check I when the big dog guy nasa sagot ay we subihta do gwa o yo abtsion kem magandam sin hegun yo ji wihtam ska ya ji gwa jama ska 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Adama Bismo that's Ontario I know this Adama Bismo that's Ontario Megano and you can't know but when I had said what's Naganotska or Suyan. I'm gonna go Suyan I team gets I over here Canada debates yes so I go stado I danger down on this this guy we agon go data gonna go and good then or build community strong fund I gonna this we Mamu 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

0: We have an opportunity through all this economic activity to ensure that construction continues in Northern Ontario, that our Team Canada Strong plan, which is recruiting and training and hiring Red Seal workers all across the country, is got the work that we need in order to create those spots.
1: 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I'm gonna go ahead, we are a yado, a bit soon you got it, and Dwaythmik got it, did you stake, Suyan day, that's a down go. Mimaga Haidu, the Ugo Fed Norgash, and that's a Ugunwa, that we tap it some other guy, when you say Emson Hosodo. I had the dog at the gin sits the guy, Joy, we all and do it the coga. They would dab it soon is not the Gnutska. Okay, I am at the bazoo no here dump tower ka ice cath here no jitsa here company got this the tax so jitsa here niska was diagnosed as oil general contractor I know that this my story yes I dado the 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doga and the Tiano zeta sinango. Ti with the mag I wasn't no one win. 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
0: I was about to get it and ask them to get it and get it and get it and get it.

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1: George. I have a George. I have a George. I have a George. I have a George. I have a George. I have a George. I have a George. I have a George. I have a George. I have a George. I have a George. I have a George. I have a George. I have a George. I have a George. I have a George. I have a George. I have a George. I have a George. I have a George. I have a George. I have a George. I have a George. I have a George. I have a George. I have a George. I have a George. I have a George. I have a George. I have a George. I have a George. I have a George. I have a George. I have a George. I have a George. I have a George. I have a George. I have a George. I have a George. I have a George. I have a George. I have a George. I have a George. I have a George. I have a George. I have a George. I have a George. I have a George. I have a George. I have a George. I have a George. I have a George. I have a George. I have a George. I have a George. I have a George. I have a George. I have a George. I have a George. I have a George. I have a George. I have a George. I have a George. I have a George. I have a George. I have a George. I have a George. I have a George. I have a George. I have a George. I have a George. I have a George. I have a George. I have a George. I have a George. I

Jun guys, good day. I'm Odegno. The gathering place I has good the Dodegno, I had Skaji Ganyon, Gay, prizes, Gay. Good us the Pigna with exits, I has good the Stubitagnum. Ok, Udamaga here was one in Piagno, I had said, Astuna Stayogo, here was one of P. Eots, I had Jamakan, Yamaga, got that squad, I had Jamakan, Kemaga, Nisos, I had the Keegans. Shasha, yeah, Pegno, I had that we had no dog, our best 20s, we could start over you. Match day, I had Wapte, Migno, Jedi, Peter Bimson, Jose, I had Nyan the Pegan, Wapte, could the Pegno go. Echo, I had, Jendo, Ashton Ashtago, I was one of the youths. I had Niston Nelgi Scoss, I don't know, I had Weebit Scoss, Kajindo Ashton Ashtano, Nyana not the Pigan, Behemaga, Nyana not the Pigan, oh, Dexits, a health and fitness center that just could do Degno. I'm going to get stretched at Astonasta Gishigat. I am stumbled up big discussed. I am Dashkin the Pigan, Kimaka, Dapskin, Waska Higan, that I just should do Deganuga. Okmago, I mean, I have a swan of pizza and Gwitan, I have old post of swan of Pierno, I have been doing an all. Giwe Dago, I think I did, Egono, I had Nistano discussed as good the Stubitagono. Be him, I had stumbled up big discussed. I as good the do Degno. Okay, when just took a scudding tenon, I had scudding tenogo, I had you the badmoon. I am the one win. You me a bit, I had with Chesapeake Women G was Gaganish for Swan up here, 105.1 FM, Kago Davis Tisnich, 101.5 FM. Okay, but I had at Bitsnag, I had with the Pengabut, I had oh, I you the badmoon. See, I had an Askum Dono, I had Gand Tamag and Gish, I again, I'm going to ask him out. I am oh, I got the badmoon. They have Utach, they have Gajmakana, they have Namskat, they have George Wapachi. Gamagan, we ask Maja, and we jab at Chimagans, they have Betsy Lanchab, Caroline Benoit, Kagay, Sean Abrillian. Go when just took a hair scanning to Teno, I have Winska, good, I have Yamiavich, I have Neo the Pigan Ghost Pizza, Nicole Bolson, Wajagam Sword.

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0: calm, cool, collective one. If I talked to my mom, I feel like she would have freaked out right away. So I was scared to talk to her, really. And I didn't want to admit that I had a problem. So I talked to him, and he helped me talk with the Yankees. And when I got released by the Yankees, I came home and I had to explain everything to my mom, because like I had to put it all on the table. And we got on the phone like the next day with 1-800-GAMBLER and started talking with counselors and going online calls and everything. And I'm still talking to the same counselor today since 2022.
1: Moms don't mess around. They get things done.
0: Yeah, for sure. Yeah. She was like, well, we need to get this settled so it doesn't affect anything else down the road. And you can get yourself back to normal, because we know that's not who you are as a person. You let the money kind of take over and kind of feel invincible. And yeah, they said they had let me go, and I lost my dream job with the Yankees because of gambling. And I still, at that point, I was like, I didn't want to tell anybody I was gambling. And then I got back home, and I got the next, I think 2 days after I got home, I got a call from Ottawa, which is in the Frontier League, and I've been playing there for the last couple of years, and they wanted to pick up my contract and go play with them. And after my first game there, I came back to the locker room. I see my phone blowing up, and I got all these news articles coming on there and tweets and everything saying Yankees prospect steals players' equipment and sells on eBay. And I was like, what? None of that happened ever. Like, what is this coming from? So I call the coach, and I'm like, can I have a team meeting with the guys tomorrow morning before we go to the field? So I sat down in the hotel with all these guys, and I told them what happened. I said, yes, I borrowed money from my teammates to pay off some casino debts, but never, ever would I steal anybody's equipment. I don't even know you guys yet, but I want to let you know that I never did any of that kind of stuff, and I want to be one of your teammates. I want to be one of your guys.
1: But it makes me wonder, like, what was harder then or more painful for you, losing the money or losing people's trust?
0: Yeah, it's definitely the trust. Money will always come back. To this day, I'm still trying to gain trust back from some people. So I have another agent now, and we sat down. We're like, okay, here's a list. Here's the priorities, who we're going to pay back and how we're going to pay them back right away. And once we sent them money, we'd say, all debts are paid. And then I'd send them like a personal message. Like, I'm sorry that this happened. And I really never wanted this to happen. I just didn't really know how deep it was. And like, I wasn't the same person that I am now and that I was before. Like, I wanted them to be sincere about it, because go to their way to help me and what they thought were helping me. And I used it to gamble. Still to this day, I'm still trying to build trust back, but obviously it's going to take time. And like, I still have a little bit of debt left that I'm still paying back to prove that I can get there, like prove that I'm going to be a bad person again.
1: Where are you at currently, like with the amount of money that you still owe?
0: I'm about 90% done. Mostly right now it is friends and family, and those are the people that mean the most to me, my friends and family. So I want to get those guys paid back as soon as I can.
1: I really like that. It sounds like you've really taken a long, hard look in the mirror and have really been working hard on yourself and trying to help others as well too. In this though, what's like in this whole journey, what's one thing you still haven't made peace with?
0: Like, I still look back, I watch baseball all the time, and I still I'm like, I could be up there with those guys. That's one of the biggest things. It's just like, I had the skill set to be there, and I just let the kind of the mental side and the addiction side take over. And it's tough because, like I said, I had the talent. And people still see that. Like, still talking to teams right now. I actually just got chosen to play for Team Canada again in November. So I still have the talent there. It's just baseball is such a small community. And if something happens, it's tough to get back in there.
1: So let's say you get $500,000 slapped in your lap again. What do you do this time around with it?
0: Be smart with it. Invest. Buy a house. Repay everything, and if somebody in my family or something does need help in general, I'll help them, because like I see how many people dropped money to help me, and I know that, and like I want to be able to help them if it's general.
2: Hard lessons to learn, but I'm kind of glad he's learning them at 27. Like, there's still time to turn things around.
1: Yeah, he was actually telling me when we were talking that the thing he does now to fill that space that he used to go

0: continue, but some days are very hard. Lots of people like me work all their life. You know, they didn't get enough money to live very well. And now they are, I think the people just want us to stay home and wait for the end. And I'm not the only one with this situation. That's why I thought about it. That's why I went on the, you know, public to just tell the people that, you know, the old people, they make the Canada, they make the country. And after that, when they are old, you don't receive enough to be well, to rest. You know, now I'm tired. For the moment, I'm very tired. But I'm still moving, you know, all the time to stay alive as long as I want, because I want to leave. I don't know what's going to happen, but I think I'm not going to stay in this situation all the time. I have lots of hope about it.
1: We are hoping for you too, Rochelle. Just the idea of debt can be enough to change your life. At least it is for someone you are going to meet soon who has never had any consumer debt and is terrified of it.
2: So I grew up in community housing, and I was raised by a single Jamaican mother who did not have access to a lot of money. And I inherited a lot of her mindset, specifically when it comes to scarcity. So for my mother, spending money is a last resort. You know, it's always save as much money as you can. If you are gifted money, save it. Don't spend it. You know, throw it under a mattress.
1: So was debt something that you were aware of in your childhood? Like, was that part of the conversation?
2: The way that my mom was so adamant about saving money for emergencies, and when an unexpected emergency come up, just seeing her panic about that, it was always in the back of my mind that, okay, I don't want to be in this situation if something unexpected comes up and we need to figure out how to afford it.
1: Stick around.
3: Good afternoon. It's 2:30. I'm Sharon Yonan-Reynolds with your CBC News headlines for Quebec. The Quebec government has terminated its financial assistance agreement with regional airline Air Liaison. The government program, PARR, offers discounts of up to 85% on flights for personal, nonprofit, or student travel. Transport Minister Benoit Charette said the company failed to respect the conditions of its funding agreement. The province has initiated a claims process to recover unpaid amounts. And Christine Fréchette has made it official. She's looking to move ridings. The CAQ leader announced today she'd run in her hometown of Trois-Rivières in the fall provincial election. She currently represents the riding of Saguenay. Now taking a look at the weather forecast from Environment Canada. In Montreal today, a 40% chance of showers this afternoon and into the evening. Risk of a thunderstorm. Windy and a high of 32 with the Humidex at 42. Clearing overnight with a low of 24 degrees. For Quebec City, a mix of sun and cloud with a chance of showers today. Risk of a severe thunderstorm this afternoon. The high is 31 and the Humidex 40. Tonight, similar conditions. 21 is the low. In Sherbrooke today, a 40% chance of showers this afternoon and into the evening with risk of a severe thunderstorm as well. The daytime high is 30 degrees.
1: This is Now or Never. I'm Ify Chiwetelu.
4: And I'm Trevor Dineen. And today, we're maxing out, we're paying down, we're borrowing big, because it is all about debt and what that means to live with it.
1: If I was to ask them, like if a friend of yours was here right now and I was like, how would you describe Danica's relationship to money? What do you think they'd say?
2: They'd get a bottle of wine and be like, let's talk about it, girl. My friends, they're the luxury girlies. Like, they have a closet full of designer bags. We see stuff that we like all the time. We'll share it in the

0: lost in the store, where would you find them?
1: I would definitely find them in the bathroom, or I would find them in the sweet section.
2: Oh, I know.
1: Definitely my dad, he loves Reese's.
2: Either in the caffeine section, or I would go to the front of the shop, ask them for like that microphone thing where it says like whatever, like the shop is closing in like 20 minutes, and then I'll say, we're at the front desk.
0: I have one more. If you could give adults a piece of advice, what would that be?
3: To get a new job and try to listen to them better and not take their iPads away always, and try to stop cooking something that we don't like and you know you don't like it, and buying us more snacks.
1: If you give them that advice, say drink more water instead of coffee.
0: That's a good one. So now that we've had a chance to talk about some adult stuff, has anybody here changed their mind on being an adult? Do you want to be an adult?
4: Yes.
2: Yeah.
1: No.
2: Yeah.
3: I'm being completely honest. No, just straight up no, because you'll still have to do everything and wake up, work, repeat, pick up the kids, and take them where they want to go.
0: You're just not feeling it.
3: No.
1: I'm not taking care of teenagers. They're too hard to take care of. Too hard and too dramatic.
5: Adorable. And dare I say some insightful views from those elementary school kids in Dartmouth, Nova Scotia, on what being an adult might be like? Thanks so much to Rob Dublay for a taste of his series, Little People, Big Problems. I'm Gloria Makarenko, and you're listening to The Story From Here.
6: 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I'm Gordon Lambie with your CBC News headlines for Quebec. Hot and humid weather continues across the province. Heat warnings are in place until Saturday for many regions of Quebec. Thunderstorm watches are also in place, with Environment Canada advising that conditions are favorable for the development of severe thunderstorms capable of producing strong gusts, large hail, and heavy rain. The Quebec government is terminating its financial assistance agreement with the regional airline Air Liaison. The government program PAR offers discounts of up to 85% on flights for personal, nonprofit, or student travel. Transport Minister Benoit Charette said that the company failed to respect the conditions of its funding agreement. The province has initiated a claims process to recover overpaid amounts. And Christine Frechette has made it official. She's looking to move ridings. The CAQ leader announced today that she'd run in her hometown of Trois-Rivières in the fall provincial election. She currently represents the riding of Saint-Guinan. Now for a look at the Environment Canada weather forecast for Quebec City. Mix of sun and cloud with a chance of showers today. Risk of a thunderstorm this afternoon and high of 31. Tonight, similar conditions with a low of 21. In Sherbrooke today, 40% chance of showers this afternoon and into the evening. Risk of a severe thunderstorm as well. Daytime high of 30 degrees and overnight low of 21. For Gaspé, chance of showers late this afternoon with a risk of a severe thunderstorm. High of 22 degrees and a chance of showers or thunderstorms tonight with a low of 50. That was your CBC News and Weather Update.
5: Welcome back to The Story From Here. I'm Gloria Makarenko in Vancouver. I hope you're enjoying today's program. Coming up, we'll hear from a Vancouver artist about her soccer mural at the United Nations building in New York City. But first, many of us carry art scars from when we were kids. You know, an art world experience that might have taught us to think we're not good enough, that we can't draw, that we're a bad singer, or we don't have enough rhythm for dancing. Art scars can also happen when a child is told, you're so talented, you're so gifted, and they believe that they can never meet the expectations of adults whose compliments feel more like pressure to perform. In each case, you become an adult who used to sing, or used to dance, or used to draw. Well, the panel you're about to hear has this message. It's never too late to pick up that creative pursuit again. Rachel Smith, Nick McDonald, and Patrick Gaindo join Nicola McLeod, guest host of Main Street Prince Edward Island, and here's their conversation.
7: Our guests today are here to tell you that it's never too late to pick up that creative pursuit again. Nick McDonald is the creative director of choral music at the Confederation Center. 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
8: Hello.
7: And Rachel Smith is founder and artistic director of Ocean Dance Studios. 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
7: And Patrick Gaindo is a visual artist and also teaches out of his Creative Rebel studio. 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

Vancouver-based artist Carling Jackson's World Cup-themed art exhibit opened at the United Nations building in New York City earlier this month.

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4: Now we speak out on how CBC means to be a dog in Chicago. Game again, Jihan, good in to deno. I knew the Bajam of Deutsch Buiko, Eushi, Gay Eno Stich, Nanakoi Dajam Nanoch, Negamon, Game again, you could dick Chigoya, which seat him here. 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

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I had yeah, pegno what I new guy nominations. Okay, match day and yeah, to pegno got wapted at the pegnots. Then I was one of PM sin he jogum. So I just got to do scan or gun you by nominations forms. What I have, straight I hear we bit got gentle Aston Astaro. What I had Nistono now just got to the health and fitness center. And Yana now to pegan be him. I can Yana now to pegan with access. I ask. 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

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I have club de golf. I have golf benefit. Would I have backstage discuss the day. Good. 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

0: 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Can you, I went to Zuk Town here, I did do the Anga. 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I When you go to the guy, I had not belt, Tabas Gusai, Miss Gusai, you be at Tabataya, Music, you do the Nyanga, Muginyangi, you do the Nangan here. Gain there, we ask guys, he said, I have a bomb. The one Mugin Thai, and you she's got Camille kind of attack up again. Yeah, we bring in Ushi. And this week, I Montreal, Quebec, City, Magado. Say it's some guys who I Canada guy. So guy says guy I give you. Then I pass you know this guy screen. I would give you on you guys. So then I him when I say I not say anything. I Mexico, Ispena, Abbott's Gimion, I Rogers, AT&T, Tagging I big in I every two guys got our partners at Psychanica. I change video trunk game, send Diana and Roman agreements.
1: Ogun maga hega gabetek hega nigantsukaku ai EU communications ai Alfred Loon a gwech da wes ai nana chesi su ta ai wen ska ga ai chi betmi chi betma ga ai jisko yimat Ok ma ka gwitan ga bod e psiso 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

0: 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I got ask at you, I had, and scores that all and cheats I had, the major just so smoke I had, is better. 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
0: 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I'm gonna go ahead, Edith Klutzi, I have no, I have a Nigan Sirak, or you, I have EU Gumk,
2: On avait appris qu'il était très malade, un cancer virulent. 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
1: Communications Alfred Loon
2: I'm a Jewish woman. That's what you mean. Chuyan, Nabitabi Hagano, Ugla, Chibuya, Kian, Jewish Satim Shad, and the ones you attack up San Guno, Yabishat, Bambirs, and Nakwa, he starts Ganda, and do he starts in the one do Simas.
3: I then got Masulat, Sulat, Sulena. Nay. That's with us, new you down, carry down here. Nian, I just an company, EU Mobility. El Guinean, I I Canada. I'm sorry,
2: I know, but we told me the one in Antioch, like an optic nose, and yeah, the new beat him so the one terms of safety and I know much I'm so duksan, he beat on or the Eustis. I shabby this in full service. I know, but we told me the one in Antioch can up some crash, the one up the map.
3: I'm sure. I'm going to go to the next one.

0: Mobility.
1: EU mobility.

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2: This week, Americans all across our nation are filled with joy and excitement and anticipation.
3: I'm Pia Chattopadhyay. Americans are celebrating their country's 250th birthday, but their take on their country's history and this moment means the events are very different from place to place. That's coming up on The Current.

Hello again. It's 5:04. I'm Gordon Lambie in Sherbrooke, and this is Breakaway. But we learned yesterday that the U.S. has declined to extend CUSMA beyond 2036. What does it mean for Canada and the economy? More on that story in a moment. After that, Eurovision is the biggest, campiest, most extravagant music contest in the world. It's also European, so why is Canada joining? An expert will join us to explain.

0: Well, it wasn't exactly a surprise, but yesterday we learned that the U.S. has officially opted out of extending the trilateral trade agreement known as CUSMA. It's raising many questions, about what this means for the future of the trade deal and what happens now. For more on this story, we've reached Viet Vu. He is a manager of economic research at the Dais at Toronto Metropolitan University. Welcome to Breakaway.
1: Good afternoon, Gordon, and let's hope everyone is keeping cool through this, figuratively and indeed, literally as well.
0: So it's not exactly a surprise that the U.S. has declined to extend CUSMA. What does that mean for the agreement now?
1: Gordon, you're absolutely right. This was an outcome most of us were expecting. They've signaled for months, if not over a year, that they were not going to immediately agree to renew the deal for another 16 years. But for the time being, this announcement doesn't change our current state. We're still exactly where we were on June 30th. That means the sectoral tariffs are still there, but so is CUSMA and the protection it provides. And unfortunately, the trade uncertainty that has been hurting our economy is also here. So we haven't moved forward, but we haven't moved backwards either.
0: So does this change anything about the negotiation process?
1: No. The next step, obviously, will be the formal talks between Canada and the US, but this was very much a formality where the three parties meet together and say what they actually want to do, and the real talks actually begin basically from now.
0: So where does it leave the shall we say, thornier trade irritants between Canada and the US?
1: So not a lot has again changed on this point, but we have been able to get more concrete signals over the past 2 weeks about American priorities and what they might want to see resolved to lift those tariffs. Now, I do want to say that they are signals only because what Jameson Gruyere, the chief negotiator for the US, says sometimes differ greatly from what Donald Trump says. But so far, they want to keep the broad confines of CUSMA, which is good news, and address three specific things with Canada. First, there's dairy management, increased access for American producers to the Canadian market, an issue that I'm sure many Quebecers are interested in. But second, there's also the topic of electricity transmission, where they want more ways for American electricity producer to sell in Canada, not just the other way around. And third and finally, digital regulation on how much Canada can actually regulate and tax U.S. tech and AI companies.
0: So you mentioned a moment ago that this essentially just leaves us in a greater state of uncertainty going forward. What are the implications for the economy?
1: Well, Canada and the U.S. have both generally been in what we call a stasis economy. In Canada, this means that for the labor market, not a lot of layoffs are taking place, but not a lot of hiring either, because companies can't invest in new talent or take risks in an uncertain environment. This is also reflected in things like GDP numbers or investments, and certainly the ability to explore new customers down south. But our economy did fare a lot better than what we were all expecting, which is a small consolation. On the US side, the main force that has been hitting them is inflation, because it turns out tariffs are paid for by Americans, which raise prices where inflation now sits at around 4%, or double where they'd ideally want it to be at 2%.
0: Now, in theory, according to what's written in the agreement, Canada, Mexico, and the U.S. could enter into a perpetual series of yearly renegotiations over the next decade until CUSMA expires in 2036. How likely do you think that is to actually happen?
1: I mean, that's certainly one of the possibilities, but my belief is that the probability is pretty low, and that's because Donald Trump is running out of time.

0: as he has to face a difficult midterm elections in November. And that's important because American Congress has broad powers over setting trade agreements, only allowing the president to make minor adjustments to CUSMA to provide flexibility during these talks. But the type of deal that the American is seeking with Canada and Mexico that is on top of CUSMA may go beyond what's considered minor. And so Trump now also has to convince Congress that they have the power to do this or get their approval. And so Trump is running out of time for those conversations to take place.
1: So what are you going to be looking for as CUSMA negotiations continue?
0: Firstly, certainly for Canada to formally announce negotiations beginning with the US to get the process started. Then I'd also be very curious to understand from the Canadian negotiating team what they see as areas where they're willing to give up to help move the deal along. We've learned over the past year that some concessions don't end up advancing talks, but nothing is sacred either. Even when CUSMA was first negotiated, Canada increased the quota of US dairy product that can enter the Canadian market tariff-free to get the agreement. So those specific potential point of concessions, I'm certainly looking forward to seeing, and I'm sure so are many Quebecers.
1: Thanks for taking the time.
0: Thank you.
1: Viet Phu is Manager of Economic Research at the DAIS at Toronto Metropolitan University.

0: Well, this next story will be of interest to our listeners on the Lower North Shore, particularly those who regularly rely on air travel. As of today, Air Liaison is no longer authorized to sell tickets at the PAR rate. PAR is the acronym for the Regional Air Access Program that the government put in place, which offers discounts of 50 to 85% on regional flights in Quebec. But after auditing the program put in place last year, the Provincial Transport Ministry has announced that it uncovered irregularities at Air Liaison, including the number of subsidized tickets purchased by individuals. Quebec's anti-corruption squad also raided Air Liaison's Quebec City headquarters in mid-June. CBC is awaiting a statement from the company, which is a vital link for several isolated towns along the Lower North Shore, such as La Romaine and Tétéla-Belen, but which are not connected to Quebec's road network. Our North Shore reporter, Brianne Fiquette, reached out to Darren Jones for more on this. He's the prefect for the MRC du Golfe du Saint-Laurent and relayed what information he had on hand today.
1: In the beginning, as you know, everybody that purchased tickets prior to July 2nd, they will still be honored at that PAR price. Anything being purchased today moving forward, is, from what I understand, will not, Air Liaison will not have it. They're not being asked to cease operation. They're just being told that you can no longer participate in that program. So it comes down to what is Air Liaison's next move. On the flip side of that, CMA is still qualifies for the PAR program, so there's still another option to come down the coast, using the PAR program.
2: And CMA would be
1: Central Mountain Air. Mm-hmm. Yeah. The only concern that I sit with right now, the biggest concern I have, one of them, is the people of Gros-Maquettenais and Wayland, Tétéla-Belen, that use helicopter service to get to and from the connecting points of Chevry, right? So that's, I'm waiting on an answer for that and how that works, because the helicopters are not, they're stationed there under a hospital contract, the CIS contract, and they're being chartered by Air Liaison to charter people. But the primary goal is to have a pilot there to bring passengers to going to their medical appointments. So that's the question I've asked Catherine on how that's going to work, and they are telling me they're working on this very diligently. And, you know, before I hung up the phone with Catherine today, I did say, well, this gives me a perfect opportunity to start to reinvigorate the conversation about why the 138 should be back on the minds of politicians.
2: Mm-hmm. Now, the PAR program, which, you know, has changed form in different years, but
1: yes,
2: it comes down to people living in outlying regions being able to have access to tickets at a lower price than, let's say, the normal fare that anybody living in any part of the province would be able to get. And it's also, there's

0: an unlimited number of tickets that you can access at that price if you're able to get your hands on one, because they're limited.
1: Yeah, they are limited, but there's still quite available. When I go back for PFA, I don't participate in the PAR program, but when I go back personally, which I'm going back this month, I did partake in the PAR program to go back, so it's all good.
0: Mm-hmm. So what does it mean for people on the coast to be able to have access to discounted tickets, like what Air Liaison offered?
1: Well, it first and foremost, it allows them mobility. They now can make that decision to, let's just say, hey, I want to go to Montreal to watch a Montreal Canadian hockey game. I want to go to Quebec City to just be on vacation. That's what it means. It means they can now get out of the community without them costing an exorbitant amount of money to get out of the Septimini.
0: We know that there are quite a few families on the coast, and the coast is known as being a region where maybe the salaries aren't that high, and travel costs are always exorbitant coming in and out, no matter which way you try to use. What kind of impact could this have on people living in communities like Old Fort, like Blanc-Sablon, St. Augustine, or any other community that's being served by Air Liaison, not having access to these tickets anymore? What is this going to mean for everyone?
1: Well, I would say, Brianne, is as the communities you outlined there. So the communities that have a regular skid. So let's say Blanc-Sablon or Bonne-Espérance and Blanc-Sablon. You're looking at St. Augustine, you're looking at Chambéry, you're looking at Nanuskin for Kigafton to some extent. They all get regular flights coming in. So even though their Air Liaison is not participating in the PAR program, they still have a secondary option of airlines, which is Central Mountain Air, that still has access to the PAR program. So right now, fortunate for us, that second airline came in at the most opportune time. So the people can still travel on the PAR program, but they just have to travel with Central Mountain Air at this point.
0: Mm-hmm. And, the reason why Air Liaison was removed from the PAR program, they're no longer authorized to sell tickets at that rate, is because they're saying that, there are irregularities when it comes to the number of tickets that were bought, and that the ministry, transportation ministry, really needs to dig into that to make sure, because they're saying that the airline didn't respect the conditions. What do you think this is going to do when it comes to the trust that people on the coast have with Air Liaison? Because this is not the first issue that people living on the Lower North Shore have been facing with the airline.
1: I certainly would say this would be just another checkbox of, like you mentioned, eroding that trust of the population of the Lower North Shore. So again, I can't comment any deeper than that, because it's a UPAC investigation with the Minister of Transportation. So if it's enough for them to get suspended, I would assume there's some allegations that have some teeth behind it. But like you said, it's erodes that trust one more time, just a limited level of trust erosion. And they are the primary carrier for the CIS on the Lower North Shore. So that's another question we're posing. And the CIS is working on it, to be fair to them. How do they pivot? Because we don't know the response of Air Liaison yet. Like, are they going to, we don't have any responses as what is their next move? Are they going to continue service? We don't know. We haven't heard anything from them as of yet, officially anyway.
2: Darren Jones is the prefect for the MRC du Golfe du Saint-Laurent. He was speaking with Brianne Fiquette, our CBC reporter for the North Shore. Again, we are still waiting on official comment from Air Liaison. You could read more about this story online. Just head over to cbc.ca/Quebec. Well, in the World Cup, Canada faces Morocco on Saturday. Morocco is currently ranked 6th compared to Canada's ranking of 30. The game will be played in Houston. Team Canada flew there on Monday. Ashley Docking is a sports commentator and analyst. She spoke with CBC's Mark Carcassol earlier today about Team Canada's chances.
3: It's going to be tough. Listen, I think when they drew South Africa, everyone was like, okay, there's a real opportunity here for them to advance. Morocco is no joke. They were in the semifinals in the last World Cup. They've really built their program, and they are a team that loves to possess the ball. Okay, so they want to pass it around, but they don't want to do it passively. They do it with intent, they're decisive, and they want to make you feel uncomfortable. Canada is going to have to be very opportunistic. If they don't get a lot of chances to score because Morocco is able to possess the ball 70% of the time, well, that one touch, it better be magic.
4: What does Canada have to do here, you know, aside from making the most of its opportunities, you know, going for an overarching strategy? What does Canada have to do here?
3: A little bit more balance. Okay. I think we saw that when Alphonso Davies finally came in, and so there's questions about how long he'll play in the match, how fit he is. Moise Bombido on defense, how fit he's going to be. But offensively, I think we were very much committed to advancing the ball up the right side of the pitch. When Alphonso Davies came in, all of a sudden, it's left to right, right to left. There's creativity. The defense has to think a little bit more. And I think that's what you want to do. You want to be unpredictable and not in a spastic kind of way where Jesse Marsh is on the sideline. What are you guys doing out there? But in an unpredictable way that's creative and makes the defense go, okay, wait, we have to be on our heels a little bit more. Maybe we're not in control all the time.
4: Mm-hmm. Speaking of Davies, how would you see his overall contribution being there on the pitch with his teammates?
3: I think I said this before, but having Alphonso Davies join you on the pitch is like having your favorite cousin show up at the function.
4: I like that.
3: You're like, I'm here with all the elders, if you will, the aunties and uncles, and you're like, wait, Alphonso, this is about to get good. Yeah. And I think we see that. It's the belief that you have in somebody. When you have a teammate that's as exceptional and as talented as him, when he comes in, you do have this feeling of, okay, maybe this is possible, and that belief does have to be there. Quite frankly, he did look a little bit rusty, which is to be expected for somebody who hadn't played since May. Mm-hmm. But the speed is there. He did get displaced a couple times. But we saw early just the passes through, making the defense think. So, yeah, spiritual, I think, is a really good way to put it. And they're going to need to be looking to the heavens for kind of that perfect moment if they're going to dispatch Morocco.
2: That was sports analyst Ashley Docking talking to CBC's Mark Carcassol earlier today. Regardless of the result on Saturday, Canada's success is already historic, with the team advancing farther than they ever have before in the World Cup. Well, here's a voice you might recognize.

0: That was, of course, a Canadian icon, Céline Dion, winning the 1988 Eurovision Song Contest for Switzerland. The world's biggest music competition has featured many Canadians, but none have ever competed for Canada. Yesterday, CBC Radio Canada announced that that is about to change. Canada will become the fourth non-European country to participate in the pop music extravaganza. Joining me now is Dean Vuletic. He's a historian and author of the book Postwar Europe and the Eurovision Song Contest. Good afternoon. Welcome to Breakaway.
1: Thank you for having me.
0: So for Canadians who will be watching Eurovision for the first time next year, paint them a picture. What can they expect?
1: Well, they can expect a lot of glamour, a lot of glitter. Eurovision is renowned for its amazing effects. It has historically been a trailblazer when it comes to television productions. So it's going to be a show that will impress the Canadian audience. It's going to feature a lot of countries competing against each other for the best original pop song. There is also going to be the world's biggest election at play, because Eurovision is indeed that. People all around the world can now vote in the contest as long as you have a credit card and an internet connection. So Canadians will also be able to have a part in this democratic process. So there are so many different aspects to Eurovision in terms of its show, in terms of its politics, and I think Canadians are going to fall in love with it.
0: What does Canada stand to gain from being a part of Eurovision?
1: Well, this is a great opportunity to spotlight the Canadian popular music industry, to promote the careers of Canadian artists. Maybe we'll even see another Céline Dion emerge. It's also an opportunity for Canada to affirm its connections, its cultural connections with Europe, and also to show that Canada shares common values with Europe, the European Union, especially because Eurovision is a contest of values. It does have a set of official values. These include diversity and inclusion, and these are values that Canada is also famous for.
0: I'm sure it's not coming as a surprise to anyone that Canada isn't in Europe. So why are we allowed to join this competition?
1: Well, history was made last week when CBC entered the European Broadcasting Union as a full member. Now, the European Broadcasting Union is an association of national public service broadcasters from Europe and the Mediterranean Rim. It organizes Eurovision for its members. So if you're a full member of the union, you get an invitation every year to participate in Eurovision. Not every broadcaster takes up the invitation. Most European countries do, though, and Canada also will for next year's edition.
0: We listened to that Céline Dion segment at the beginning of this conversation, but what else can you tell us about the history of Canadian involvement in Eurovision?
1: Well, there have actually been several Canadian artists who have performed in Eurovision already, representing different European countries, most recently La Zara for France. We've also seen Greece, Switzerland, Luxembourg represented by Canadian artists. This is actually nothing unique, though. It's not unique to Canada. We've also seen American artists participate in Eurovision, Australian artists as well, before Australia debuted in 2015. That's because there is no rule insisting that you have to be a citizen of a country in order to represent it in Eurovision. So Canada does have that history of participation through art. Just what it doesn't have is the sort of fan culture for Eurovision that we've seen in Australia, for example, and which has really pushed Australia's continued participation in the contest. So this is something Canadians will have to work at.
0: Now, there's been quite a bit of controversy around the contest lately. What can you tell us about that?
1: Well, the big controversy in recent years has concerned the participation of Israel. Five countries actually boycotted the contest this year because of Israel's continued inclusion in the event. That's because they criticize the Gaza war, first of all, but also Israeli government campaigns to try to garner votes for Israeli entries in recent years. So this has been the biggest controversy of recent times, but Eurovision has always faced political crises, political controversies, political scandals. It has managed to survive them, although, so we will certainly see that the 71st edition take place next year in Bulgaria and with Canada there.
0: So what do you expect the reception by European Eurovision fans will be now that another non-European country is taking part?
1: Well, Canada has a very positive image in Europe. It's politically uncontroversial, so I don't think there will be much criticism of the participation of Canada per se. But generally speaking, there might be some concern among European fans that Eurovision is going too global and somewhat losing its European character, that it's losing the Euro and only keeping the vision. So let's see what the reactions will indeed be. There wasn't much controversy surrounding Australia's inclusion and its continued participation. So maybe, you know, we'll see the same when it comes to Canada. We just have to wait and see.
0: Have there been any names floating around out there yet as to which Canadian pop star will represent the country next year?
1: Well, we'll have to see which Canadian artists are really interested in participating in Eurovision. We also need to wait for the details to be released regarding the selection process for the Canadian entry. So there is a lot still that remains to be sorted out, but you know, it's very exciting. I mean, we're all very eager to find out which Canadian artists would like to participate in Eurovision, whether they're underdogs, whether they're superstars. It's going to be very interesting to see how this opportunity manages to capture the fascination of Canadian singers.
0: Thank you so much for joining us this afternoon.
1: Thank you.
0: Dean Vuletic is a historian and author of the book Postwar Europe and the Eurovision Song Contest.

Well, it's almost time now for the regional news with Simon Ekinesheny, our chance to get caught up on what's going on across the province. On the other side of the news,

0: A new contemporary Indigenous art and cultural venue is inviting the public to discover its new space in Wendake. The Tsek is, or it has already opened. It opened on June 6th and brings together different forms of art that celebrate Indigenous cultures. That includes an art gallery, musical performances, a gourmet store. For all the inside scoop on this new spot, joining me now on the line is Merlu Saint-Regret. She is the manager of the Tsek. Good afternoon. Welcome to Breakaway.
1: Hi, Gordon. Thank you so much for having me.
0: So, Le Tsek opened a few weeks ago now. How are things going so far?
1: It's going great. Obviously, there's been the powwow in Wendake last weekend, so that's been a big event for us. A lot of people showed up and came to show their support for our new store. So we got people from Wendake, from Quebec City, and also from tourists who just came to the event and took the chance to come see our store. So that's been a big event for us. But we've been open also from Wednesday to Saturday ever since June 6th, and it's been going pretty well. I think people are happy to see this space being alive and having something in it. So it's been going great, and we're really happy with how things are going so far.
0: How would you describe the space?
1: Oh, gosh, that's a question we ask ourselves every day. I mean, we're trying to represent Indigenous art, and that's so hard to describe, you know, because it's so rich and unique and it's diverse. So I would say the best way to describe Le Tsek would be to say that it's kind of like an artistic hub, kind of like a lab where people can, like, come see stuff that they would not normally see in other Indigenous stores. So, you know, we have popcorn, we have chocolate, we have art that has nothing to do with, like, Indigenous. We have a painting of, like, an alien and stuff like that. And so for artists as well, that's a fun space to come and experiment. You know, they can send us their product and see how the public responds to it. And the same goes for, like, the performance aspect of the space. Artists can come and, like, experiment with, like, some new material, some songs and stuff that they can just test out. It's kind of, I would say, it's an artistic hub. It's just, like, the best way to describe it because it's so rich and so diverse. That's what I would say represents it the most.
0: Tell me about the name. What does Tsek mean in Wendat?
1: Tsek means wake up. So that's basically what we're trying to say to, like, Wendake and the surroundings. So, like, basically wake up and come see what Indigenous art has to offer. So, like, the space that we are in right now is a space that's been built for quite a while, but there has been nothing going on for a few years. So it's kind of like we're opening this new space in a space that, like, didn't really exist. There was nothing going on. So it's like, wake up. There's something that's happening. There's something to see. And so that's why there's an I in our logo. It's like, wake up and come check out our stuff, you know?
0: That's such a fun use of language there.
1: Yeah.
0: The Anuninak team is behind this project. We've spoken to your team numerous times about Indigenous literature. Why did you feel this was the right time to launch this new space dedicated at other forms of art?
1: Well, I mean, the library has been open for, like, over 15 years now, and same thing goes for the publishing house. So the two co-owners, Daniel and Gassan Siwi, who are both native to Wendake and have been running things ever since the opening, I think they were kind of, like, trying to broaden their perspective as well as in what is Indigenous art. I mean, they've been defending and highlighting Indigenous literature for so many years now that it was kind of like the logic continuation of what they've been doing for so many years. So, you know, like, expanding, like, their everything that they're doing to, like, visual art, to music, and to food as well. So it's kind of, I would say it's the logical, like, continuation, and as well it's like a way to make all the stores in Wendake interact with each other, you know, because Wendake is quite a small community, and so there are so many things to be done between the stores and between the people that have a business there. So we're kind of like trying to build something around Indigenous culture, around Indigenous art, that people can just come in Wendake and see that it's so alive and so vibrant with so many different aspects of Indigenous culture. So I think they're kind of like trying to build something that's, like, bigger and that people can, like, join them in this adventure.
0: Now, we've been talking about sort of the grand themes of things, art, exhibitions, performances, but what kinds of activities do you plan to organize?
1: Well, we're going to launch a music program. So like I was saying, we are going to have emerging artists come and like test out some material, but we also want to have like established artists come as well and like play in a community that's also very special for the artists. So we're going to have a music program. We're also going to host some like theater showing. We're going to host some slam poetry nights. We're going to host book launches, book signing, maybe even culinary classes. I mean, who knows? This space is going, I think it's going to build itself as well in what people are going to want and what artists and indigenous business owners are going to want to do with this space. So I think it's going to be fun to see like everything we can do, because it's such a fun space. It's a beautiful space. You guys have come to check this out. It's just so pretty and there are so many things that we can do here. So I would say we're going to be really into music, arts and literature for now, but we're really open to trying things out and like building this with other indigenous business owners.
0: You've also got a Contemporary Indigenous Arts Festival coming up later this month, if I am right. Yes. Yeah. What can you tell us about it?
1: You're talking about the festival, right?
0: Yes.
1: Yeah, so this is going to be a two-day celebration. We're kind of like taking this occasion to celebrate the reopening of the library, which has been closed for 2 months for like major construction work. So it's going to be kind of like a big celebration. During the day, there will be activities like a craft market. Companies from Wendake will also have a kiosk. We're going to have games, some animations as well, just some activities, you know, so people can come and have a good time and see the spaces. And at night, on Friday night, it will be kind of like a cozy show. So we're going to have a poetry reading, then we're going to have a comedy show, and then there's going to be some traditional tales telling, like lights off, really cozy vibe. And on the 25th, so on the Saturday, it will be just like a big music celebration. So we have three really big artists coming. We're going to have Andawalavo, Eatse, and Loranikwe that are going to perform outside in the Amphithéâtre de Wendake. So basically, it's just going to be some activities that you don't really expect to see in some like indigenous events. So there won't really be traditional dances and traditional crafts or traditional singing. We really want people, we want to show people things that they would not expect to see in an indigenous event. You know, the thing we always say is indigenous art is traditional crafts and dances, but it can also be pop music, it can be comedy, it can be food. So we really want people to come in here and say like, oh, I didn't expect to see this at this event today. So we just want to surprise people and for them to have a good time.
0: It feels like it really fits in with that idea of waking up.
1: Yeah, and our festival is called Satrawa, which is also a Wendat word. It means to stray off from the path. So basically we're saying like, you know, there's kind of like this conception of what is indigenous art, but like we're saying we're going to stray off from that and we're going to experience new things. So like everything is kind of like in this eclectic and like diverse and fun vibe.
0: So for listeners who don't live in the Wendake area, thinking of listeners on the North Shore, in Abitibi, in the Gaspé, if they'd like to learn more about Wendat culture, where can they start?
1: Well, obviously, I would say read some Wendat books. I mean, I work at the publishing house in Wendake, so obviously I've got to preach for my workspace. So reading, I would say, is like the best thing. So read from Wendat writers. There are some great writers in Wendake. There's also the Gilles Autochtone, which is a company that promotes indigenous literature. But really be curious about things. There are so many great materials out there, and there are more and more movies and series that are coming out about indigenous, and not just specifically Wendat, but just indigenous cultures in general. But I would say, yeah, just try reading a little bit and understanding like how the Wendat have lived and how they live today. I would say reading is a good way to start.
0: Thanks for taking the time to speak with us this afternoon.
1: Well, thank you so much, Gordon.
0: Marie-Lou Saint-Regret is the manager of Le Tsek. For more information, you can check out letsek.ca, which is letsehk.ca. And if you'd like to discover more about Wendat culture, you heard her mention Eatse earlier. This is a Wendat pop soul artist. She'll be performing during the Setrawa Festival later this month. Here she is with Dreamcatcher.

0: was Eadsi with Dreamcatcher. Well, water restrictions on the island of Montreal this summer have brought forward the importance of clean running water into focus. But how did Montrealers get clean before they had indoor plumbing? This week on the podcast, This is Montreal, reporter Gloria Enriquez joins host Ainsley McClellan to dive into the history of Montreal's public baths.
1: So, Gloria, we're in the 19th century. Public baths are finally here. But because of these so-called morality issues, women aren't allowed in at the same time as men. How did that end up changing?
2: So starting in 1895, the Herald newspaper kicks off a tenacious campaign to get women wider access. There's a petition circulating, and prominent people in society back the efforts publicly, including bankers, reverends, and philanthropists, and high society women as well. Even an international women's advocacy group got involved, the Women's Christian Temperance Union. A local member, Mrs. Allen, wrote in the paper,
3: "I have had ample and most convincing proof that should such baths be opened, it will be a blessing indeed to the hundreds of poor women and girls living in Montreal."
2: An anonymous working gal from Point St. Charles also weighed in, asking for better hours, starting at 6 a.m. so they could go bathe early in the morning before they had to make breakfast, get the kids ready, and then leave for work.
4: A lot of social reform in the late 19th century were led by women. They had the ear, you know, sometimes of their husbands, that because they were upper class, were also involved in politics.
2: But nothing really happens for a while, until one hot August day in 1897. A breakthrough. City Council grants the petition from 2 years ago, asking that women be given access to public baths. Well, to at least one. It set hours just for women, 3 days a week, at the public bath in St. Helens Island.
1: Okay, but isn't that just a beach? There's no indoor bathhouse there.
2: Exactly. So the city's health officer at the time encouraged people to amp up their efforts and continue pushing to get public baths that would function year-round and only for women. He acknowledged it was a financial challenge for the city and encouraged wealthy people to give donations. But crickets. They would have to wait 7 years for the construction of more public baths. In 1904, five of them opened their doors.
4: This is by no means a spa. This is a basic infrastructure. People line up, have a quick shower, walk out.
2: Over the next few years, 11 new baths will open. And this new batch has some pretty beautiful ones.
4: Like Le Bain Morgan in the city of Maisonneuve was one of these examples. And their buildings were really impressive. They were built in the Beaux-Arts architectural style with like high columns and like were very elaborate. And then they added more than just basic cleaning infrastructure. They also had a gymnasium.
2: There is just one little problem. The city built them, but they couldn't open them.
5: They're not even open at first because they had no money left to open it.
2: A final wave of public baths was built during the 1930s to keep unemployed workers busy. It's the Great Depression after the crash of Wall Street, and baths turn out to be a great success. Vezina told me he found newspapers showing that almost 800,000 people used the baths in the first 8 months of 1936. In the mid-40s, it was a big trend. Annual attendance reached 1.3 million people. But guess what, Ainsley?
1: Let me guess. The baths were still just for men?
2: That is sadly correct.
4: Roughly about 15 or 20.

0: birds.
1: That was David Byrd. He's an ornithologist and professor emeritus of wildlife biology at McGill University.
2: 4, 3, 2, 1.
1: That brings us to the end of a breakaway for this Thursday, July the 2nd. It's not the 26th. That's the year. I hope everybody out there is remembering to stay cool. We'll be back with you again tomorrow for Friday to close out the week. Have a good one. We'll talk soon.

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1: I'm Ali Hassan, sitting in for Tom Power. 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
0: 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Your World Tonight is coming up next. Then, in half an hour, it's As It Happens.
3: Hi, I'm Chris Howden. Suzanne Wright was at home sleeping when a fire broke out at her 87-year-old mother's house. She tells us about that moment of panic and how some quick-thinking neighbors used a doorbell camera to stage a daring rescue.
4: Together, we have secured a landmark, generational, multi-billion dollar agreement with the federal government that sets BC on a trajectory, a generational path to prosperity.
5: BC's premier on the federal cash that is to flow to his province, and more yet with any future pipeline pumping oil from Alberta. And that future may be

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1: Hey there, I'm Peter Taldzin, the host chair on Quebec AM. Coming up tomorrow on the Friday edition of the show, July 1st marked a special day for Lennoxville Institution. The Golden Lion Brewery rang in its 40th anniversary. We'll hear about the early days of the pub and the race to become the first brew pub in the province, going all the way back to 1986. And we'll also talk about the round of 16 matchup between Canada and Morocco at the FIFA World Cup. We'll hear from a number one fan who's going to be at the game on Saturday. Talk to you tomorrow.
0: 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In an hour, it's Ideas with Nala Ayed.
2: When Franklin's expedition disappeared in the Arctic, the mystery and stories began. But what do these stories say about us? The Northwest Passage and its myth-making, coming up on Ideas.
3: This is CBC News. Good evening. It's 7 o'clock. I'm Simon Akineshny with your CBC News from Montreal. Ottawa is making a massive investment in British Columbia. A deal announced with the province today includes billions of dollars for infrastructure and energy projects. It also includes environmental protections as the feds and Alberta push for a pipeline that will run through BC to the west coast. Caroline Bargoud explains.
4: This is a historic day.
5: Prime Minister Mark Carney announced billions of dollars in federal money that will flow to British Columbia. There's money to upgrade the Port of Vancouver, funding for the North Coast Transmission Line to expand clean electricity to the region, money for a copper mine expansion and rebuilding the Massey Tunnel, a key logistical pathway.
4: And it will help transform the entire Canadian economy.
5: There's also millions in environmental protections, including money to preserve BC's whale population and habitat, the creation of a new conservation area the size of Greece, affordable childcare, and 100,000 more jobs in trade. All this seemingly to soften the blow of a new Alberta pipeline that could run through the province. Still, BC Premier David Eby is adamant that pipeline will not run through the north, stressing the government